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I am Sweetie Bacaro. Time for Taylor Swift with Opalite, little after 2 o'clock. Thanks for keeping it here. I had a

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0: Kid LAROI, Justin Bieber, Stay. Thanks for staying with me on 92.3 KSSK. I am Sweetie Pecaro, singing and dancing with all of Hawaii's feel-good favorites of yesterday and today. Ready to sing with Pharrell Williams, Because I'm Happy. Oh, one of my favorite songs. Well, let's be clear, I love all of our music. Tina Turner, What's Love Got to Do With It? And Sia, Feeling Unstoppable Today. Oh, man, it's going to be great. Keep singing. And we announced this morning that Journey had to extend, make another third show September 5th, Saturday, September 5th. So now we have September 5th, 6th, and the 8th. Thanks to Rick Bartolini Present, they're going to be at the Blaisdell Arena. Yes, it's their final frontier. Don't miss it. And you better be listening all week long with Michael W. Perry and the Posse, because they're giving you some tickets to join them. Woohoo! Good luck.
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I am Sweetie Vaccaro. 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

both today on 92.3 Kansas K. I am Sweetie Picaro. Sending this one out to the Ogatas, Stephen and Kathy. I believe this is their wedding song. Here's Heatwave with Always and Forever.

0: Patrick's with Golden. I'm feeling up, up, up. Yes. Happy Aloha Tuesday. Don't you feel good when you hear that song? Thanks for keeping it here on 92.3 KSSK. I am Sweetie Picaro, truly grateful that you hung out with me, singing and dancing, I hope, with all of Hawaii's feel-good favorites of yesterday and today. John Matthews, ready to take over. It is my Paohana time, and before I leave you, here's my positive quote of the day coming from C.S. Lewis. You are never too old to set another goal or to dream a new dream. And I love that because sometimes we think our best days are behind us, but I'm here to remind you, your best days are yet to come. They're still ahead of you. Don't let your age, your circumstances, or mistakes of your past stop you from dreaming. God can open doors you never expected and take you places that you've never imagined. So keep believing, keep praying, keep dreaming. I like dreaming, yes. But most importantly, keep moving forward. There's still so much life to live, so much love to give, and so many blessings waiting for you. Ahui ho, malama pono. Take care of each other. This little light of mine, I'm gonna let it shine. Yes, be the light in somebody's day.
1: From the KSSK News Center, I'm Mandy Suganuma. A man who allegedly beat another man with a brick has been indicted for second-degree murder. The incident happened last September at a bus stop on Kuhio Avenue. Cody Lucas is accused of robbing and hitting the 65-year-old victim in his head with a brick. He was taken to a hospital in critical condition and passed from his injuries this May. An investigation is underway after a robbery at a convenience store in the Kalihi area yesterday morning. Honolulu police say the incident happened just before 1:30 a.m. when the suspect pulled a handgun and demanded property at a store. The suspect fled on a black moped. No injuries were reported. And San Diego Comic-Con is back. The annual event will be held at the San Diego Convention Center from July 23rd to July 26th with a preview night set for tomorrow. Comic-Con is a premier showcase for all things comics and pop culture, from television to movies, gaming, and more. From the KSSK News Center, I'm Mandy Suganuma.
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0: 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I'm Michael W. Perry with the Posse, giving you your chance to win $1,000. 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

0: Can't wait to spend the rest of Tuesday afternoon with you. Let's do it on 92.3 KSSK, Hawaii's feel-good favorites from yesterday and today. Judd Matthews in for the rest of the afternoon. Hi.
1: They say the holy water's watered down, and this town's lost its faith. Our colors will fade.

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0: I knew it, I knew you. That's Taylor Swift and her latest smash on 92.3 KSSK, Hawaii's feel-good favorites from yesterday and today. Workday kind of humming along here. I'm Chad Matthews. We'll hear from Rod Stewart, Kelly Clarkson, so many big hit makers still ahead.
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Thank you, Katie. 92.3 KSSK, Hawaii's feel-good favorites from yesterday and today. All right, let's tell you one more time. The keyword that could be worth $1,000 to you this hour is preset, P-R-E-S-E-T. 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

0: knight in shining armor. It's Bruno Mars and Risk It All on 92.3 KSSK, Hawaii's feel-good favorites from yesterday and today. And Chad Matthews here this afternoon. Paohana Party is just moments away. We'll get it going with Pink in just a couple of moments.
1: From the KSSK News Center, I'm Mandy Suganuma. President Trump says Iran desperately wants to meet following 10 consecutive nights of U.S. strikes. He made the comment this morning while speaking in the Oval Office. Also today, President Trump said the U.S. will help Lebanon after meeting with their president, Joseph Aoun. Prosecutors are asking a judge to reject a convicted Maui doctor's request for a new trial. Gerhard Koenig was found guilty of attempted manslaughter April 8th for attacking his wife on an Oahu hiking trail. His attorneys argued jurors misunderstood their instructions and doubted he intended to kill her. And according to the White House, the dignified transfer of two U.S. soldiers killed in Iranian attacks in Jordan has been postponed. 19-year-old Isabella Gonzalez of Texas was killed on Friday, while 25-year-old Tyler Feehan of Hawaii died on Saturday. The ceremony will take place on another date yet to be finalized. From the KSSK News Center, I'm Mandy Suganuma. Prep for the
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3: You know, we initially started this WOMAD Festival in 1980. The first one was 82, and it was very naive enthusiasm for some of these strange and wonderful things we were hearing. And as a failed drummer, you know, I was hearing grooves that I fell in love with, which seemed a lot more alive than what I was hearing on the radio. As a singer too, you know, these wonderful voices, and it's still continued that way. And it's a lot more difficult, you know, because the demise of the music business and record stores has made it extremely difficult for any minority interest label. 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
1: I have a very strict policy. When I'm working, I'm available. When I'm not working, I'm not available. And a lot of times people will come up to me and want pictures, and kids especially. I usually give a lot more to kids than adults because children don't really have, like, motives beyond, I like you. And then the adults have, like, I'm going to get more popular if I put this on Instagram.
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0: That's Big Mountain on 92.3 KSSK, Hawaii's feel-good favorites from yesterday and today to start off your Tuesday Pauhana party. Chad Matthews here, ready to ride home with you. Madonna's coming up, Olivia Dean is coming up, and more major names to keep the drive home fun. Devin Hennessy got the information. Not always fun, but useful. It's the first look at KSSK 10-minute traffic from the Starkey's Auto Repair Traffic Center.
1: Well, hello there. The earlier crash out by Kalani High seems to have cleared. Very little slowing on Kalani on Ole now in either direction. In town and around on H1, things are looking pretty normal. H1 eastbound from Middle Street to Punahou is about a 15-minute ride. Just a little bit of slow and go there. And westbound's not looking too bad either. Going to jam up a little bit through the Halawa Merge on H1. It's going to slow at Hickam Curve and on Moanalua just a little bit before Red Hill. And pretty slow on Moanalua getting into the merge right now. It's only going to be about 25 or 30 minutes either way to make it through Pearl City. And then the rest of the way out west looking good. Just a little slow going past Black Rocks north on Farrington. And then up on the North Shore, Waimea Bay down past Laniakea. A nice little stretch of slow in there too. I'm Devin Hennessy with your traffic.

0: Prayer on your Pile Honda Party on 92.3 KSSK Hawaii's feel-good favorites from yesterday and today. And Jed Matthews behind the board. No more keywords. Nope, nothing left for today. No more keywords to tell you for a chance to win $1,000, but we'll reload for tomorrow. No worries. 9 more chances to win a $1,000 fill-up. You got to play along with us for your chance to win, and you'll get your chance to do so tomorrow morning starting at 7 a.m. with Perry and the Posse, as always. Got more good stuff coming up. Devin in the Starkey's Auto Repair Traffic Center has the latest look at KSSK 10-minute traffic right now.
1: Well, hello there. The earlier crash out by Kalani High seems to have cleared. Very little slowing on Kalani Ole now in either direction. In town and around on H1, things are looking pretty normal. H1 eastbound from Middle Street to Punahou is about a 15-minute ride. Just a little bit of slow and go there. And westbound's not looking too bad either. Going to jam up a little bit through the Halawa Merge on H1. It's going to slow at Hickam Curve and on Moanalua just a little bit before Red Hill. And pretty slow on Moanalua getting into the merge right now. It's only going to be about 25 or 30 minutes either way to make it through Pearl City. And then the rest of the way out west looking good. Just a little slow going past Black Rocks north on Farrington. And then up on the North Shore, Waimea Bay down past Laniakea. Got a nice little stretch of slow in there too. I'm Devin Hennessy with your traffic.
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0: on your Pohana Party on 92.3 KSSK, Hawaii's feel-good favorites from yesterday and today. A little magic spread your way next after Devin Hennessy, KSSK 10-Minute Traffic.
1: Well, hello there. The earlier crash out by Kalani High seems to have cleared. Very little slowing on Kalani on Ole now in either direction. In town and around on H1, things are looking pretty normal. H1 eastbound from Middle Street to Punahou is about a 15-minute ride. Just a little bit of slow and go there. And westbound's not looking too bad either. Going to jam up a little bit through the Halawa Merge on H1. It's going to slow at Hickam Curve and on Moanalua just a little bit before Red Hill. And pretty slow on Moanalua getting into the merge right now. It's only going to be about 25 or 30 minutes either way to make it through Pearl City. And then the rest of the way out west looking good. Just a little slow going past Black Rocks north on Farrington. And then up on the North Shore, Waimea Bay down past Lanai Akea. Got a nice little stretch of slow in there too. I'm Devin Hennessy with your traffic.

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0: and your pal, how to party in the glory of love on 92.3 KSSK. 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Want you to go there when you get a chance to, maybe later on this evening, and look for the Perry and the Posse Saturday morning show. We're doing one. We're doing one in August. Saturday morning show is going to happen at Limelight Hawaii. Be a part of it. You know we bring the prizes. You know we bring the entertainment. And the food is fantastic. Chef's got a great breakfast buffet ready for you. Come and spend a Saturday morning with us in just about a month or so here on 92.3 KSSK. Standing by for Justin Bieber on the Powhana Party after KSSK 10-minute traffic with Devin on Now.
1: There, nothing too terrible for your Tuesday traffic-wise. If you're heading across town on H1 eastbound, just the normal 25 minutes or so from the airport to Punahou and westbound, it's not looking bad at all. Just going to slow down at Hickam Curve as usual and stay slow until you make it all the way to Pearl City. Freeze up quite a bit as you're going past H2 and the rest of the way out west. Regular slowing up Farrington toward Nanakuli from around Ali'i Nui. Mid-Island's looking okay, but a little busy in spots. And up on the North Shore, slow from Waimea Bay down past Laniakea. A little pocket of slowing going northbound past Laniakea too. And up over the Ko'olau, it's full speed right now. Everything's looking nice out on the windward side. Just a little bit of Makai bound slowing into Olomana. No big backups on Kalani on Ole or Kahikili just yet. I'm Devin Hennessy with your traffic.

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0: is staying alive on the Pile Hunter Party on 92.3 KSSK, Hawaii's feel-good favorites from yesterday and today. And lots more to come as we approach the official Pile Hunter time and beyond. I'm Chad Matthews. Got Mandy standing by with news headlines just a couple moments away. And right now, KSSK 10-minute traffic from the Starkey's Auto Repair Traffic Center. Let's get to it with Devin Hennessy.
1: Hello and good afternoon. A couple of crashes out there. Nothing backing things up too bad. H1 westbound at Radford. Seeing a little bit of an effect to the flow there. It's only still backed up to right around Hickam Curve, which is the normal spot. Wanalua is also going to be backing up just past Pu'uloa. So still only about 35 minutes to make it all the way through to Waiapahu. Things speed up quite a bit as you make your way through Pearl City and past H2. No issue up and over the Ko'olau. Around town, things are looking pretty nice. Still seeing some heavy slowing heading westbound on Ala Moana as you go past Ward. Maybe some road work in that area is what's causing it. Still no report of a stall or crash. A little busy on the feeder flow surface streets there heading up toward the Poly. I'm Devin Hennessy with your traffic.
2: From the KSSK News Center, I'm Mandy Suganuma. As it moves toward the Central Pacific, Hurricane Fausto is strengthening. As of 5 p.m. yesterday, the Category 1 hurricane had maximum sustained winds of 75 miles per hour. Forecasters expect Fausto to become a strong Category 2 hurricane tomorrow before weakening over cooler water. A Honolulu DJ faces a federal charge for allegedly re-entering the U.S. after being deported. 49-year-old Jamaican citizen Bunny Anthony Parlane was deported in 2012 for felony convictions and allegedly returned to the country in 2023. He was arrested July 4th and is being held at the Federal Detention Center in Honolulu. And Secretary of War Pete Hegseth is set to testify before the Senate Appropriations Committee later today. Hegseth is expected to be joined by Joint Chiefs Chair General Dan Kane. The hearing concerns President Trump's supplemental funding package. From the KSSK News Center, I'm Mandy Suganuma.
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9: I got very cheerful because it reminded me of that such a joyous time in my life. And you can imagine just the camaraderie of being with a group of people you loved who made music together and who were in the ascendancy and they were clicking together so well. This is I call it the finely tuned album because we'd made two albums as a band with Davey Johnston and this was our third and fourth. And it was such a wonderful time. I mean, everything just clicked cozy. We were very happy people. There were no arguments. Everybody got on with each other. Our producer was, and Bernie were our fifth and sixth members of the band. It was such a joyous experience to be so young, so successful, and still have the hunger to be even more successful. And this is the album that really launched me. I was very successful up to then, but this one launched me into another level of success.
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0: with Rihanna on 92.3 KSSK and the Pow Haunted Party with lots of feel-good favorites from yesterday and today. We'll get right to the top of the hour with Ella Langley. Ready for her next after Devin Hennessy, KSSK 10-minute traffic from the Starkey's Auto Repair Traffic Center.
1: Hello and good afternoon. A couple of crashes out there. Nothing backing things up too bad. H1 westbound at Radford. Seeing a little bit of an effect to the flow there. It's only still backed up to right around Hickam Curve, which is the normal spot. Wanalua is also going to be backing up just past Pu'uloa. So still only about 35 minutes to make it all the way through to Waiapahu. Things speed up quite a bit as you make your way through Pearl City and past H2. No issue up and over the Ko'olau around town. Things are looking pretty nice. Still seeing some heavy slowing heading westbound on Ala Moana as you go past Ward. Maybe some road work in that area is what's causing it. Still no report of a staller crash. A little busy on the feeder flow surface streets there heading up toward the Poly. I'm Devin Hennessy with your traffic.

0: slugging it out on the roadways with Survivor on the radio on the Pau Hana Party on 92.3 KSSK, Hawaii's feel-good favorites from yesterday and today. Congratulations, made it through Tuesday. Now let's get home safe. I'm Chad Matthews, Nikki French, fun and more coming up. Right now, KSSK 10-minute traffic. Let's get right into it with Devin Hennessy.
1: Hello and good afternoon. I just watched one of two buses take off from H1 westbound over on the right shoulder. It looks like they might have done a passenger swap for a stalled bus over there on the right shoulder. And looks like it's still going to be a little bit so, but only from Hickam Curve. Looking pretty normal the rest of the way through Pearl City and past H2. It'll stay slow just a tiny bit into Waipahu, but overall only about 35 minutes to make it either way via Moanalua or H1 through the Halawa Merge and to Kunia. Up the leeward shore, looking pretty good. Just a little pocket of slowing from Ali'inui up to Black Rocks. North Shore still slow going past Laniakea from just south of Waimea Bay. And no problems up and over the cold hour out windward. Nothing major anyway. Around town, things are looking pretty normal. I'm Devin Hennessy with your traffic.

0: enjoyed Nikki French and Total Eclipse of the Heart here on the Pile Hunter Party. 92.3 KSSK. Always feel-good favorites from yesterday and today. And more of your favorite songs to get you home coming up. I'm Chad Matthews, Olivia Dean on the way, and more. Right now, KSSK 10-minute traffic. 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And Devin Hennessy is right there.
1: Hey, good afternoon. You know, it's looking pretty normal now. The crashes that were in lanes on the main lines have cleared, and we just got regular slowing now. That bus situation on H1 westbound just past Radford, that's also clear from the right shoulder, and everything's settling in just past Hickam Curve where it starts to slow down there as normal, and it'll be improving by the moment. Right now, Moanalu is backing up about the same right around Red Hill, so it's going to take 25, maybe 30 minutes to get to Waipahu. And then eastbound across town, just the usual deal from Middle Street past Punahou, about 25 minutes through that. Surface streets around town and feeding into the Poly are all going to be a little bit backed up for your afternoon drive. No issue up and over the Cole Hour out Windward. I'm Devin Hennessy with your traffic.
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0: needs. It's Olivia Dean on the Pow Hata Party on 92.3 KSSK, Hawaii's feel-good favorites from yesterday and today. All out of keywords for today. Those keywords that win you $1,000 cash with our $1,000 fill-up. Yeah, no more today. Plenty tomorrow, starting at 7 a.m. with Perry and the Posse. Don't miss your chance to win. The key is you've got to play with us. When you hear the keywords, you got to put them in the website. We don't know you want to win otherwise. We got lots of good stuff ahead with Ekolu and Maroon 5 coming up after KSSK 10-Minute Traffic with Devin Hennessy.
1: Hey there, good afternoon. We got some road work and stuff downtown just off Ala Moana causing some diversions and a little bit of extra backup on the westbound side coming away from the shopping center till you get past Ward Avenue. Just the normal slowing around town otherwise and in and out of Waikiki. Everything's looking all right. Just surface street backups there as you make your way up and toward the Poly or Punch Bowl. Now, eastbound across town, Middle Street to Punahou, that's just about 20, 25 minutes right now. And then up and over the Kotlau, still running pretty darn clean. Full speed in both directions from the windward side. Westbound out of town through the Hulava Merge, just the usual backup on H1 at Hickam Curve, and on Wanalua just around Red Hill and past Tripler. Then it's going to be slow through Pearl City to get past H2. I'm Devin Hennessy with your traffic.

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0: Jagger, Maroon 5, and Christina, of course. Sun 92.3 KSSK, Hawaii's feel-good favorites from yesterday and today on the Paohana Party. And by the way, the Jagger part of that, as in Mick Jagger of the Rolling Stones, if you have your free iHeartRadio app, you can check out, honest to God, it's a new album from the Rolling Stones. And supposedly they're writing another one. Pretty good for a bunch of seasoned guys, but the new one's called Foreign Tongues. You can find it for free on our iHeartRadio app. Pretty good, too. Got a bunch of guest stars on it. We got good stuff coming from another legend, Prince. He's next after KSSK 10-Minute Traffic and Devin Hennessy.
1: Hey, let's take another quick look out at the windward side where things are still pretty mellow. No problems, Makai or Malka bound through Castle Junction or Olomana, and Kahikili's running really nice as well. Everything's full speed up and over the Ko'olau, and in town, it's looking pretty good too. Middle Street to Punahou, the usual little pocket of slowing there as you make your way eastbound, but otherwise, surface streets are in great shape. Ala Moana is a little bit slow, though. Westbound still take it past Ward Avenue. And then westbound through the Hulava Merge, regular slowing there from Hickam Curve past Pearl City on H1 and on Moanalua slows down a little past Tripler. I'm Devin Hennessy with your traffic.

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0: Everybody else getting a little tipsy on the Pauhana Party at 92.3 KSSK, Hawaii's feel-good favorites from yesterday and today. Safest kind of tipsy, though, just listening to the song. I'm Chad Matthews. Got Mandy standing by with news headlines just a few moments away. Devin Hennessy with some stuff to wrap up for you. It's KSSK 10-minute traffic in the Starkey's Auto Repair Traffic Center now.
1: Hey there, good afternoon. Regular slowing awaits you if you're heading out of town westbound through the Halawa Bridge and out past Waipahu. It's going to take about 35 minutes maybe at the most, and it's starting to get faster. Eastbound through Middle Street, wow, it's going pretty well too. It's only going to be slow as you get closer to the Likelike, and then it'll stay slow past Punahou. Just a couple brake lights to chase there out of town. Up and over the Kola, everything's looking great. No problems. Full speed both directions. Out Woodward, things in fine shape. North Shore and Mid-Island are also moving pretty well. Just a little pocket slowing going southbound past Laniakea. And out on the Leeward Shore, pretty predictable slowing from Ali'i Nui up past Black Rocks on your way northbound on Farrington up to Nanakuli. I'm Devin Hennessy with your traffic.
2: SSK News Center, I'm Mandy Suganuma. An Army veteran is in custody after an incident at a New York City building yesterday. Authorities say Andrew Arabica was armed with knives, axes, and airsoft rifle and other weapons, as well as a sign reading "ICE off our streets." The FBI called him an anti-American, anti-government extremist. Nearly 500 Native Hawaiians are moving closer to home ownership. The Department of Hawaiian Homelands processed 477 project leases Saturday for future lots in Ewa Beach, Waimanalo, and Nanakuli. The Nanakuli lots are expected next year, with 800 lots in the other two communities planned for 2030. And an aggressive tiger shark prompted warning signs at Kaka'ako Waterfront Park. Lifeguards spotted the 8-foot shark around 12:30 yesterday afternoon. Ocean Safety is urging people to check with lifeguards before entering the water. From the KSSK News Center, I'm Mandy Suganuma.
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0: Complicated Avril Lavigne with her signature song on the Piledriver Party on 92.3 KSSK. Hawaii's feel good favorites from yesterday and today. And your late Piledriver run home is beginning right about now with BTS next. Devin Hennessy one more time in the Starkey's Auto Repair Traffic Center. KSSK 10 minute traffic.
1: Hey, good afternoon. We got a crash just west of Waimano Home Road on Kamehameha in Pearl City. It's going to be a little bit backed up there as you come up on H1. That's about it. Not terrible. Looks like things are getting moved over the shoulder there pretty quick. Up and over the Cole, everything's moving pretty fast. Westbound out of town through the Hualava Merge. Regular slowing. About 25 minutes from the first brake lights past Hickam Curve all the way through Pearl City. And then about 20 minutes maybe eastbound across town at most. A little pocket of brake lights going past the Poly and Punch Bowl. A couple of surface streets around town a little backed up. Ala Moana heading westbound past Ward. Going to jam you up there for just a second. Up and over the Kohlau, as I mentioned before, things looking great and still is out windward too. I'm Devin Hennessy with your traffic.

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0: Sam Smith and Normani dancing with a stranger on 92.3 KSSK, Hawaii's feel-good favorites from yesterday and today. Late Pau Hunter Run Home, I'm Chad Matthews. The announcement was made this morning. The question is, if you haven't got your tickets for the first two shows, how about a third show to entice you to come on out?
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0: Little Bruno Mars as we head towards the evening time on 92.3 KSSK, Hawaii's feel-good favorites from yesterday and today. And those feel-good favorites keep on coming as we head towards 7. I'm Chad Matthews with Teddy Swims, starting off another hour of feel-good favorites coming next.
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Hawaii's feel-good favorites from yesterday and today. 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We're here for you. 92.3 KSSK. I'm Judd Matthews. Well past 7 as the sun goes down. Breathe a little, huh?

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0: On Trix and Golden on 92.3 KSSK, Hawaii's feel-good favorites from yesterday and today. Jad Matthews here tonight. Heard over the past couple of days that Perry and the Posse are doing another Saturday morning show very soon. That is true. Saturday morning show is coming back to Limelight Hawaii, Hawaii's newest and premier concert and event venue over there by Ala Moana, the old Hawaiian Hut space. Totally revamped, totally updated in technology. And for those of you that didn't go to the first Saturday morning show we had there, you missed out, and we're going to do it again. Sweetie Picaro, Michael W. Perry, Karen Keavi, Hawaii, all there. A delectable breakfast buffet from Chef Jim Gillespie, plus live entertainment. 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

Hawaii's feel-good favorites from yesterday and today. 92.3 KSSK with Judd Matthews. Another day of winning coming up tomorrow with the $1,000 fill-up. 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

One feel-good favorite after another all night long on 92.3 KSSK. Hawaii's feel-good favorites from yesterday and today. I'm Chad Matthews, and as it gets darker outside my window here, gotta play those songs that sound so much better in the nighttime, like this one.

0: See her, and she's pretty spectacular. It's Ella Langley on 92.3 KSSK, Hawaii's feel-good favorites from yesterday and today. I'm Chad Matthews, and that's going to do it for Tuesday for me. Got Jamie Hyatt stepping in next. He'll keep you company throughout the rest of the nighttime. Lots of feel-good favorites for you, including a number one hit from Gautier to start them off. Coming next, we'll talk again tomorrow.
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0: 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We are proud to welcome Journey's return to the Blaisdell Arena. Now, due to unprecedented demand, a third and final show has been added for Saturday, September 5th. 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

KSSK, Hawaii's feel-good favorites of yesterday and today. Another shot at $1,000 tomorrow morning at 7 a.m. and 8 more chances right after that.

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0: It's Chelsea Handler from Dear Chelsea. 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

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It's Tuesday night here in the islands. Jamie Hyatt hanging out with you. Post Malone with Morgan Wallen. I had some help. It's KSSK.

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This guy right here is going to be playing the iHeartRadio Music Festival in September. 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

92.3 KSSK. If you missed the big news today, due to unprecedented demand, a third and final show for Journey has been added for Saturday, September 5th. Don't miss your final chance to see Journey in Hawaii before the lights go down one last time. The Hawaii resident presale starts Friday morning at 10 a.m. More tickets to win tomorrow in the 7 a.m. hour. Yes!

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92.3 KSSK, Hawaii's feel-good favorites of yesterday and today. Want to win $1,000? We've got nine chances for you tomorrow with a $1,000 fill-up. 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

0: 92.3 KSSK, that's Ella Langley, of course, with Choosin' Texas. I'm Jamie Hyatt. We're getting ready to do another Saturday morning show live from Limelight, Hawaii, Honolulu's premier concert and event venue at Ala Moana. Michael W. Perry, Sweetie Picaro, and Karen Keawe Hawaii will be there. 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

Michael Jackson, PYT, it's 92.3 KSSK, Hawaii's feel-good favorites of yesterday and today. I'm Jamie Hyatt. It's another beautiful night here in the islands. Here's Shaboozy. It's a bar song.

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0: Opalite, that's Taylor Swift on 92.3 KSSK. How's it going? Jamie Hyatt with you. We are proud to welcome Journey's return to the Blaisdell Arena for the final Frontier Tour. Due to unprecedented demand, a third and final show has been added for Saturday, September 5th. Don't miss your final chance to see Journey in Hawaii before the lights go down one last time. 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No code required. 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In fact, we've got third row tickets for you tomorrow morning.
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Cecilio and Capone with About You. It's 92.3 KSSK. How's it going? Jamie Hyatt with you. Another chance to win $1,000 nine times tomorrow. In fact, the first one happens at 7 a.m. with Mike and the

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92.3 KSSK, Hawaii's feel-good favorites of yesterday and today. Jamie Hyatt sliding out of here. 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
1: 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I'm Michael W. Perry. Happy Wednesday. Here's Olivia Dean.
2: I could be-

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1: KSSK Radio, happy Wednesday, July 22nd. It is a birthday today for William Defoe. Do you know who that is? Willem Defoe is his name. In Spider-Man, Jimmy, was he Green Goblin or Silver Surfer? I can't remember. What was he?
2: I think he's Green Goblin.
1: Green Goblin.

0: Okay. A great, it plays a great evil character. He's a very nice guy, apparently. Willem is 71 years old today. The president warning Iran, look, for every time you try to clip a ship in the Strait of Hormuz, we're going to take out a bridge or a power plant, and we're going to get closer to Tehran now, the capital of Iran, because you can't stop us from doing that. Hey, the Department of War got it together. Dignified transfer today for 4 U.S. soldiers, not just the 2. They were all killed in Jordan, except for one who died Sunday in Iraq, disarming a downed Iranian drone and exploded. So let's see. Tropical Storm Bertha moving steadily towards Louisiana. California's got themselves a real hot streak coming here. The former Venezuelan president and his wife will take a trip from the New York jail to a New York courtroom today. It's they're both federal prosecutors and Maduro's lawyers trying to postpone the trial date till next June sometime. Okay, whatever. Just get them out of the way. And the House has rejected an amendment to the defense spending bill that would ban transgender Americans from serving in the military. That would have codified an executive order. And Mr. Beast has just gotten married. If you don't know who that is, ask your kid. He is the world's biggest YouTuber. What about the markets? We got to check this one out. Details on all the stories at 5:30, of course. The only one of the indexes that's up is the Dow Jones. It's up 77 points, 52,302. John's in the news center. What do you have here?
1: 45-year-old man that was critically injured Saturday night riding an electric motorcycle has now died from his injuries. The still unnamed man was riding close to midnight when a 65-year-old man made an illegal U-turn near the intersection of Punahou and Clark Streets, causing the collision and ejecting the motorcyclist onto the road. He's the 25th traffic fatality on Oahu this year. Governor Josh Green says a decision about the investigation into Lieutenant Governor Sylvia Luke is imminent. Green says the Attorney General should announce a decision within the next few days, followed by perhaps further action in the coming weeks. Sylvia Luke, of course, has been on indefinite unpaid leave since April after being notified that she was a target of this investigation regarding $35,000 in a paper bag back in 2022. And Hurricane Fausto continues to spin in the Pacific, but far away from us. It still has Category 1 strength, about 80 miles an hour, gusts to about 95. It really won't approach the Central Pacific until probably late this weekend, early next week. And it may not reach here as hurricane strength, but the moisture may get here, according to the forecast track, and affect our weather by the middle of next week. KSSK News Time is 5:14.
0: Headline weather, pretty much the same as we've had. It's just one of those things. We're having a fairly good July, actually. This is not horrible at all. It's going up to 84 again, and the humidity is right around 80%. A little higher than we'd like it, but, you know, we'll take it. The weather's about as perfect as you can get, especially when you look at what everybody else has. To the moment, that's it. 5:30 news coming up with all the details.
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9: Staying partly cloudy tonight with a few scattered trade showers, lows in the mid-70s. Tomorrow, sunshine after a couple of morning trade showers and highs in the upper 80s.
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3: KSSK News. Let's see what's going on the Coconut Wireless Wednesday, July 22nd, and a birthday today for Selena Gomez. Like her on Only Murders in the Building. Of course, we met her when she was just a kid on Barney. she was part of the Barney and Friends cast of kids. And then she did Wizards of Waverly Place. And while she was doing that, she visited us on our Saturday morning show. A very nice lady who's a great singer and now has her own brand of makeup. Selena Gomez, 34 years old. Day 11 of the strikes in Iran, President Trump is warning Iran, look, if you shoot a ship in the Strait of Hormuz, we're going to respond by bombing one bridge or power plant. Take your pick. I tell you what, we're going to go in or next to the capital city this time, Tehran. They're apparently targeting military operation centers, aircraft hangars, drone storage facilities, missile storage facility, etc. And our military got this done quickly. The president will attend a dignified transfer today, supposed to be yesterday, but now it's for four U.S. soldiers killed in the Iranian attacks. 19-year-old Private Isabella Gomez, 25-year-old First Lieutenant Tyler Feehan from Eva Beach, 28-year-old Sergeant Angel Rampersad, killed when an Iranian missile hit their sleeping barracks in Jordan on Friday. And a 30-year-old Sergeant Michael Swinton died on Sunday, disarming an Iranian drone shot down in Iraq. Pray for the Gold Star families. I have a bad feeling about something I have a bad feeling about a lot of things in the UK, but the Labour Party's new Prime Minister, Andy Burnham is his name. He arrived at 10 Downing Street, unelected, unopposed, no mandate from the public. As a matter of fact, the public doesn't know who the heck he is. Months ago, he was the mayor of a small English city where 25,000 people elected him, and now he's the British Prime Minister. A British writer for, I think I got this from Politico, says the rest of England is scratching their head in bewilderment with yet another handover of power to somebody they never asked for and don't know anything about. This guy says he wants to bring about the biggest change in politics in 40 years. What could possibly go wrong? America has suffered through so many people who have never had any experience with anything, reaching their level of incompetence at our expense. They're good at making speeches sometimes, and they look very nice usually. In the Gulf of America, Tropical Storm Bertha, moving steadily up towards Louisiana, headed towards the Bayou country. 50-mile-an-hour winds. It's a tropical storm warning right now from Alabama to Louisiana, and Texas could be included in that. There's a watch out for them. Rain, flooding, storm surge, rip currents, the usual. Out west, there's a heat wave officially arriving in Southern California at about 10 o'clock this morning their time. It'll go through Monday night. Highs, actually, it's not all that spectacular for Southern California, between 97 and 107. Physical activity outside becomes challenging, but at least we have air conditioning in California, I understand. Our election system is vulnerable. We now have the documents that prove it. They're on the internet. You can read them there. These were the ones, many of them left in the burn bag without being burned. Oh, jeez. Somebody screwed up. Voter data has been compromised. The documents prove it. China especially was in our business trying to change results of the 2020 election. And we also know that a lot of voter data compromised. The New Jersey governor was forced to admit that after reviewing their state's voter rolls. Turns out thousands of illegals were registered to vote in New Jersey. Federal government sent her a letter saying 35,000. She has so far admitted to 6,000. The governor announced that an independent firm will handle an investigation. They're trying to get out in front of this scandal. I don't know if that's going to work. She blamed a software mistake for what happened. And then said, we have no evidence at this time that any elections were swayed, although she also admitted immediately afterwards that they had found at least several hundred people who had actually voted, even though they're illegal. Okay. The software company fired back instantly and said, we gave you exactly what you asked for. Not our fault, not a software error. The voter registration information is transmitted to the Department of State Division of Elections in New Jersey. They are ultimately responsible for verifying eligibility to vote. They did not. So the Division of Elections in New Jersey approved at least 6,000 foreigners to vote manually. They did it on purpose, one by one. Yeah, there's no voter fraud in America or anything. And certainly no incompetence. What about the Dow Jones? Well, now there, this is really what we call a mixed Wall Street result. We have the NASDAQ down just a little bit, the S&P up just a little bit, and the Dow is up 143 points, 52,368. Okay, John Matthews in for Mandy. What's going on here?
9: A 45-year-old man that was critically hurt Saturday night while riding an electronic motorcycle has now died from his injuries. The still unnamed man was riding close to midnight when a 65-year-old driver made an illegal U-turn near the intersection of Punahou and Clark Streets, causing a collision and the motorcyclist to be ejected onto the road. He was not wearing a helmet and was pronounced dead yesterday. He is the 25th fatality on Oahu roads this year. Governor Josh Green says a decision in the case of Lieutenant Governor Sylvia Luke is imminent. Green says the Attorney General could announce a decision within the next few days, followed by further action. Luke has been on indefinite unpaid leave since April after being notified she was a target in this investigation that centers on allegations that an influential state lawmaker, still unnamed, accepted $35,000 in a paper bag back in 2022. Hurricane Fausto continues to move west at about 7 to 8 miles an hour, maintaining just above hurricane strength. The Category 1 storm has maximum sustained winds of 80 miles an hour with gusts to 95. The forecast track takes it into the central Pacific by this weekend and then approaching Hawaii by the middle of next week, although maybe not, and likely not as a hurricane. It looks like it's going to fall apart, but the moisture could still affect our weather. Hawaiian Airlines and Alaska Airlines announcing that after nearly 25 years of service, on average, those Hawaiian Airlines inter-island Boeing 717 aircraft will start being retired by 2028 and replaced with Boeing 737-800 aircraft. Alaska Airlines saying the larger 737 can handle the heavy workload required for inter-island service, allow more seats per inter-island flight, and offer better amenities. Starlink will be part of this and expanded cargo space.
3: All right.
9: And the new design for the Hawaii driver's licenses and state IDs getting pushback. Mayor Mirk Blangiardi saying yesterday, the changes are here to stay, though. The critics say the new design lacks features they liked with the current IDs. And also, they're kind of shocked that the new IDs, the photo, is black and white. It's not color.
3: What?
9: Yeah, it's black and white. By the way, if you renew your passport, which I did in the last 3-4 months, your passport photo is now black and white. Somehow, this is more secure, and this new license is going to have something like 50 or 60 more security features, like holograms and different embedding things into the polycarbonate card than your current ID has. Your current ID is good until it expires, but these new IDs should start being produced in the next, few months. KSSK News Time is 5:40.
3: I hope they just shut up and don't tell us what all of the security precautions that are embedded in the thing are all about. Just don't tell anybody.
2: And what about all these years of technology and trying to colorize all the black and white stuff from the past, and now we're going back to black and white?
3: Apparently.
9: Well, Ted Turner died, so.
2: Oh, okay. Yeah.
3: That's over. Animal stories. You guys ready?
2: Yay. Yeah.
3: Jackie. It's one half of the famous pair Jackie and Shadow. Do you remember the bald eagles?
2: Yeah.
3: We watched them on their nest. Live stream. Millions of people watched them. They have been bonded together. They married back in 2018, Jackie and Shadow did. And Jackie got beat up. She was rescued in Big Bear, found after being repeatedly attacked by a pair of young bald eagles.
2: Huh.
3: Why did they pick on the old lady?
2: It's a turf war.
9: On a global scale.
2: Yeah.
9: I'd like to hear both sides of the tale.
3: Thanks, kidding. Michael Jackson. Talk to these young bald eagles. She suffered no major injuries, but she's in critical condition, they say. Alert, but eating. And there she has a kidney inflammation or something. The Ojai Raptor Center, which is where the bald eagle is right now recovering, got 8,400 different donations between $25 and $100.
2: Wow.
3: So there's a lot of money to take care of Jackie. That's very nice.
2: Yeah, and we just saw, I think it was like a week or two ago, that Jackie's two eaglets that we were watching last year that she gave birth to started flying for the first time.
3: Yeah. Hope it wasn't them that beat her up.
2: A lot going on in her life right now.
3: Apparently. To Santa Clarita, California, 3-year-old girl in California is in the hospital. There was an Amazon package outside.
2: Uh-oh.
3: With a gift for her, and she said, oh, look, it's here. So she ran out to pick it up, and when she did, a rattlesnake sprang from underneath the brown envelope and bit her.
2: Ooh.
3: Little Addie was rushed to the hospital. She got a dose of anti-venom, went to pediatric ICU to recover, given multiple additional doses. They think she will recover fully. 250 rattlesnake bites so far in California this year.
2: Wow.
3: Three have died. Wow. Okay, you guys know that I actually said I would not be talking about Taylor Swift and Travis Kelce's wedding, right?
2: Yeah.
3: Okay, this is kind of like an exception to that because it's not about their wedding. It's about their pet dog.
14: Oh, I thought you just had cats. They have a dog?
2: Yeah.
14: Oh, well, learn something new every day.
3: Yeah, no, this dog is very well taken care of. Enjoying a luxury lifestyle, as a matter of fact, that you and I would actually kind of enjoy. Mm. Premium care, constant attention, including specially prepared meals made from human-grade ingredients.
2: Yes.
3: Travels in the cabin with them on private jets. They have assembled a dedicated support system team to ensure their pets receive constant attention, trusted caregivers who can travel with them when necessary. I, too, have, by the way, parenthetically, assembled a dedicated support system team. I refer to them as Vicky. Insiders say Taylor Swift and Travis, their relationship has deepened since becoming doggy daddies and doggy mommies. Mm. Aww, isn't that nice?
2: Yeah, yeah.
3: See how I slipped through there with a little loophole in my promise?
2: Right, and I apologize to John.
14: Huh?
2: Well, when you learn something new every day, you hope it's something useful. I'm sorry that your one thing that you learned today has to be that Taylor Swift has a dog.
14: This is why I fill in for Mandy, so I get these sorts of tidbits. Although I got to say, you know, in the blues, when you listen to blues songs, this guy goes something along the lines of, I'll be your low-down, dirty dog, baby.
3: Yeah, okay, this you is know, their low-down, dirty dog.
14: Well, it doesn't sound so bad to me.
2: No! Dogs living the dream.
3: Definitely not dirty. Okay, the weather. It's going to be sunny, beautiful, 84-degree trade wind day. It is going to be awesome. Have a great Wednesday.
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16: Hey, good morning to you. If you're looking for a nice, quiet ride out there, you're going to find it pretty much anywhere you go. There's just a little bit of crowding on H1 eastbound as you cross Fort Weaver and head into Waipahu. Right now, the shorelines are all running really clean. Farrington up and down the leeward shore is full speed. North Shore with Kamehameha also in great shape. Through Mid Island up and down H2, not seeing any problems there for you. Up and over the Kotlau and out windward, we're looking at a nice ride as well. And into and across town, H1 seems to be moving fine in both directions. No issues surface street-wise so far. I'm Devin Hennessy with your traffic.
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3: That is the sound of money. Are you ready for this? The administration is freezing more than $1 billion in Medicaid payments. This happened yesterday, halfway through the program, to California and Minnesota for some things we've talked about quite a bit on this program. At least $1 billion in fraud, and apparently more than that. The review focuses on those sketchy, well, no, they're beyond sketchy. They are completely fraudulent, obviously, in California and Minnesota. Empty storefronts, rooms in buildings, single rooms where no one is, but there's a Medicaid provider or a hospice provider or a daycare center allegedly that's there getting all kinds of your tax dollars. That's fraud. Oh, and GLP-1 weight loss drugs. Are you on them? Somebody you know? They are saving companies a lot of money. New study from the National Bureau of Economic Research, which has a lot of credibility. The weight loss drugs took 17% less. The people on the weight loss drugs took 17% less long-term sick leave than people who didn't use the drugs. Wow. Gold's at 41.62, the yen down to 163. Good time to go to Japan, bad time for them to come here, unfortunately. Oil's up to 86 a barrel. Hey, it's going to be over, we just don't know when. 10-year bond interest is 4.63%, and Bitcoin's at 65,000 right now, and the Dow Jones up 143 points, 52,369. We'll keep watching all these numbers. Next fix at 6.
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3: 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And these guys, the National Institute of Health says stem cell therapy is one of the most promising frontiers in medicine. 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Because he's usually here at this time. Mike Evans.
6: Michael W. Perry. What up, Hawaii? Boy, I just wish I was home this week. I just loved it. I miss it so much. Let me get to the report. Hey, I got a couple of love nuggets for you. Michael doesn't really talk about it, but Michael loves the love nuggets. Both may be a little surprising. Bill and Hillary Clinton were recently in Italy. And according to a Secret Service person assigned to the former president, Bill and Hillary have never shown so much PDA, also known as public display of affection. Whoa, you go, Bill. On the other side, how about this? Will Smith and Jada Pinkett Smith, they're married, but only in name. They do not talk to each other and avoid each other at all costs. And it has been this way, are you ready? For over 10 years. They've been separated for over 10 years. Why they don't get a divorce? I have no idea. I love this item. Jonathan Cain, a great guy, one of the greatest musicians in rock and roll, and the band Journey, one of Journey's main guys, he is great, I love Journey, says that Bruce Springsteen, and I quote, is an annoying, bitter old man for using his concerts to spew his personal political views, end quote. Kane says people come to hear music when they go to a concert, not be preached at by some clueless geezer, referring to Bruce Springsteen. I love it. I can say no more. Some celebrities that are very aware there are fans out there that are nuts, and to protect themselves, they have taken self-defense classes. That includes Jonah Hill, Nick Cage, Guy Ritchie, Ashton Kutcher, and Keanu Reeves. And they have become very, very skilled in self-defense. But hold on a minute. It's not just some men celebrities who have taken a lot of self-defense classes. In recent past, Madonna, Ivanka Trump, Jessica Alba, Sharon Stone, and Courtney Cox have also taken some very tough self-defense classes. Vacation time, if you're thinking about coming to the mainland and the closest place is California, if you're thinking about it, you might want to forget about going to the fabulous, great, sensational Yosemite National Park. I mean, it is beautiful, but it has become so crowded, it's horrific. Traffic so bad, it is bumper to bumper in some places in the park while looking at the animals and the beauty. Sometimes it takes an hour just to drive 1 mile, all bumper to bumper. However, if you can stand the heat, I mean, Palm Springs is great. San Diego, always 4 stars. But you live Hawaii. Go to Waimanalo Beach, brah. And final World Cup nugget. So for months before the games, there were notices that no drones of any kind would be allowed within a mile of the stadiums when games were being played. And I have learned from an impeccable source that the United States military shot down 2,000 drones that violated that order. 2,000 drones during the World Cup games. And you can take that to the bank. Hey, have a great day. We'll do it again tomorrow. Aloha. We hope to see you.
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16: Hey there, good morning. A little traffic hump to get through right now on H1 eastbound for your hump day. As you approach Fort Weaver, just past Kualakai, you're going to see a few brake lights starting to stack up there, and they're going to continue in front of you until you make it to H2. And then from there and the rest of the way toward town, everything starts to shift to full speed mode. Right now, surface streets around town are all looking good. No problems up and over the Ko'olau or out windward. Through Mid-Island, up and down H2, Kunia or Kamehameha, we're not seeing any problems there, and getting past Schofield and Wheeler is no chore. Up on the North Shore and out on the Leeward Shore, things are full speed there as well, looking very good. I'm Devin Hennessy with your traffic.
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3: KSSK Radio, and it is definitely Wednesday. Wednesday, midweek, hump day, July 22nd, 2026, and it's a birthday today for Danny Glover. You know what Danny Glover is? Lethal Weapon. I'm too old for this stuff. And a whole bunch of other really good movies. The Color Purple, he was in that. Former guest on our Saturday morning show, he was less than interested in doing any interviews that day and made it very obvious. I am sad to say, however, that he just announced he has Alzheimer's. Danny Glover is 80 years old today. Okay, John Matthews in for Mandy. What's up?
13: Good morning, Mike. President Trump will be at the dignified transfer today of four U.S. soldiers killed in Iranian attacks over the weekend. This solemn ceremony was originally set for yesterday. It was postponed, though. The four U.S. service members will return in flag-draped caskets to Dover Air Force Base in Delaware. 19-year-old Isabella Gonzalez, 28-year-old Angel Camperset, and Eva Beach's 25-year-old Tyler Feehan were all killed when an Iranian missile hit their sleeping barracks in Jordan on Friday. 30-year-old Michael Emmanuel Swinton died on Sunday while attempting to disarm a downed Iranian drone in Iraq. Secretary of War Pete Hegseth testified about Iran war funding at the Senate yesterday and faced pointed questions about the war's timeline and Iran's military capabilities. With the war escalating, Hegseth telling the Senate Appropriations Committee the White House's $88 billion supplemental funding request is critical to ensure America's military readiness across the board. Funeral services for Senator Lindsey Graham are being announced Tuesday, July 28th. Graham's remains will be brought to the U.S. Capitol Rotunda for a private service, which will be followed by a funeral service at the Washington National Cathedral. Then on Wednesday, July 29th, Graham's remains will travel to South Carolina to the State House there for a

0: on a highway for nearly 2 hours. The victims, all visitors helped by first responders, most had minor injuries, but one person was airlifted to Maui Memorial Medical Center with a head injury. Don't look now. We are fewer than 2 weeks away from the return to school for Hawaii public school students. August 3rd means the start of the new school year, and new state guidelines will be in place, including the new cell phone policy. That policy bans phone use during school hours for elementary and middle school students and during instructional time for high school students. Education officials are also urging families right now to prioritize regular attendance in school and register now for school transportation if you need it. And good news here, after an successful inaugural edition of the Wailuku Film Festival, it's going to come back. The Wailuku Film Festival, scheduled to return in 2027. The event saw over 5,000 filmmakers, students, and audience members from across Hawaii and mainland too attend the event. More than 100 films were presented at the historic Iao Theater, and the officials with the film festival say planning work is already underway for 2027.
1: KSSK Radio, are you ready for some interesting people, Jimmy?
2: Oh, yeah.
1: Yeah. For a variety of reasons, they're interesting. A dissatisfied customer robbed a Wendy's in Delaware. Shadera Harris and her child had bought food at the fast food restaurant, but then asked for a refund. A worker told her he had to go get the manager. She allegedly became agitated. Went behind the counter, took $15 from the register, and the employee tried to stop her, so she punched him. Then she and the kid both threatened to shoot.
2: Whoa!
1: To shoot the workers in the fast food restaurant before they fled.
2: Wow.
1: You want the punchline?
2: Yeah.
1: She was arrested when she returned to retrieve her AirPod left behind.
2: Oh, jeez. Come on. And get a Frosty, too. I mean, come on.
1: Pay for it this time. Yeah. A man in Juneau broke a 45-year-old record at the World Eskimo Olympics. They actually do that in Fairbanks.
2: Okay.
1: Leif Richards, he's a college student, managed to walk 15 feet on a greased wood pole, just a few inches wide.
2: Wow.
1: He broke the record set in 1981 by nearly 2 feet.
2: That also sounds like an event where you can break bones.
1: I would think, depending on how high that greased wood pole is. And he says he's practiced slackline, rock climbing, and ice climbing, helping him to prepare for that. Well, it seems like you'd have to actually prepare on a greased wood pole.
2: Right. And it seems pretty random as to whether or not you could be good at it. Like, as much as you practice, one time you could be awesome, and the next time, whoop!
1: How do you do? I could not make it 4 inches.
2: No.
1: Much less 15 feet. Quinn Brown, teenager in Portland, Oregon, went to a Goodwill store earlier this year, saw a jacket that looked kind of cool. He paid $3 for it. It was in a bin. And he got it home and he thought, maybe this is actually worth something.
2: Mm-hmm.
1: So he did a little research and it convinced him that it was a warm-up jacket worn by Wilt Chamberlain.
2: What?
1: In the 1972 basketball season. The auction house Sotheby's agreed. They had their experts look at it and put it up for auction. And this week it sold for not $3, $89,000.
2: Wow.
1: Nice for the teenager.
2: I mean, there had to be a tip-off that it belonged to somebody. Wilt Chamberlain?
1: Apparently.
2: What size was it?
1: Enormous. So, you never know. You never know at
2: That's
1: Goodwill.
2: Yeah.
1: You just don't.
2: Or garage sales or whatever, right?
1: Exactly. You just never know what's there. What's in Grandma's attic?
2: Mm-hmm.
1: There's a question for you. KSSK Radio weather, a beautiful 84-degree trade wind day. Enough said? Hey, look at the weather on the mainland right now. Look at what they're going through.
2: 5 million degrees right now.
1: Exactly. That's it.
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6: Hello there, and good morning. Right now at Mid-Island, things are getting a little bit busier heading past Schofield and toward Wheeler. The Villa Kina Kamanui Triangle backing up just a tiny little bit there, and then heading westbound off of H2 and onto Villa Kina. Just a little bit of a delay as you approach Kunia. No big deal otherwise. Everything up on the North Shore is looking great. No problems out windward. No problems out leeward. Everything in town and around is looking fine, and no problems on surface streets as you make your way closer to the capital. However, H1 eastbound, getting closer to Fort Weaver, is going to slow down just a little bit. We got a crash near Waikele in Waipahu, and that's causing that little tiny backup. Only about 10 or 15 minutes slowing at most. I'm Devin Hennessy with your traffic.
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5: So it's Moose and Jimmy, sports headlines, and now, an important breaking story from Jimmy.
9: It's LeBron involved, of course, but no, it's not what team he's going to. We still don't know that yet. What we do know is that some team either made a mistake or may have leaked something. The Miami Heat posted a link to a scheduled live stream titled LeBron James Introductory Press Conference, followed by the date July 27th. That was on their YouTube channel yesterday.
5: Wow.
9: And they're walking that back now, saying, oh, our social media team, they were just preparing in case it happens, and that was an accident that the link went live.
5: So it's like the newspapers all have the obituaries written in advance. Yeah, okay. Yeah. All right.
9: Whoops. Or is it whoops?
5: Or is it
9: right?
5: Whoops? It's either Cavaliers, Heat, or 76ers, right?
9: Pretty much. Those are the three, yeah.
5: Okay, 1-3. I wonder what the prediction markets are saying on that.
9: I know.
5: Miami Dolphins linebacker Jordan Brooks will report for training camp with a new contract in hand. He is a Dolphins linebacker, 28 years old, and he has a three-year, $51 million contract extension.
9: Yeah, 35 guaranteed.
5: Wow. Pretty good. He did lead the NFL in tackles last season, so he's a good bet. The Dodgers even their series against the Phillies 2-1 score. Robleski earned the win. Max Muncy went deep.
9: Did you see how that game ended, though?
5: I did not.
9: Oh, my goodness. The Phillies were threatening with runners at second and third.
5: Uh-oh.
9: Guy hits a weak ground ball to the third baseman. They get the runner at third caught up in a rundown, get him out. The runner from second came to third, and then for some stupid reason decided to go back to second. He could have just stayed at third, right? Because the other guy was in a rundown. You're taught, just if you're both going for the same bag, go for the same bag. They can only get one of you out.
5: Oh,
9: instead,
5: okay,
9: he decided to go back to second, got doubled up, and that's how the game ended.
5: Oh, jeez. Okay. The Dodgers will take it. They don't care.
9: Oh, yeah.
5: Teams close out the series today. That'll be on radio, right?
9: Yep, Fox Sports 990. It's another 12:40 start for that one.
5: Got it. Giants dropped their fourth straight game with a loss to the Royals. More of that matchup today. And Jimmy's got more.
9: All right, a couple of things here locally. First off, some interesting news from the golf world. The LPGA is bringing a tournament to the Big Island next year. They're going to call it the Nanea Cup. Nanea Golf Club, which is a very nice, posh private club, is going to host the event March 11th through the 14th with a $4 million purse. This will be about 100 LPGA golfers and 25 of the top collegiate golfers representing five universities. So the pro and college competitions will take place at the same time. It's the first professional event to be held at Nanea. And looking for, I mean, at least there's things happening in Hawaii as far as the professional golf goes. I'd like to see that. And yesterday, remember I told you about the Little League State Championship? And I told you that the team from Kauai, the Kauai Hau team, had to take on the team from Honolulu Little League. And they had to win two because the Honolulu Little League team was undefeated at that point, and it's double elimination. Well, guess what Kauai Hau did? They won both games. They won the first one 1-0. They won the second one 3-2. So Kauai Hau, for the first time, I think, since they've gone to the expanded team format, they get to go and represent Hawaii up in the regionals. That'll be in San Bernardino starting on August 9th. And on August 9th, they will take on the team from Arizona as part of that. Most of the games in the early rounds will be on ESPN+. The last few games of that regional tournament will be on ESPN2 or ESPN. So hopefully they can make it that far. We'll get to see them. And then hopefully they win it all and get to go to Williamsport and represent the West region, where that classic, the powder blue and yellow. So congratulations. And by the way, this team, Kauai Hau, they lost their very first game of the state tournament to Honolulu Little League, had to win every single game after that, five straight, in order to get that championship. So congrats to the kids from Kauai, and good luck representing us up there in San Bernardino. All this brought to you by our good friends at Aloha Kia. Remember, two locations here on Oahu for you to check out, one in Waipahu, one by the airport. And all the inventory is online right now at AlohaKia.com.
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10: Good morning, Michael. Good morning, Jimmy. We have no marine warnings to report today. And out in the surf, Sunset Beach and Pipeline are both flat to one. Out on the west side, Makaha is flat to a foot and a half today. Here in town, Carpenter Wave Ice, Ala Moana, Diamond Head, 2 to 4 feet with occasional bigger sets. Waikiki is 2 to 4 feet. Sandy Beach is 2 to 4 with some occasional pluses. And Makapu'u is 1 to 2 with occasional bigger sets today. Trade winds are blowing 10 to 25. Low tide in Honolulu this morning was at 4 a.m. at 0.1 feet. It's going to be high tide at 12:15 at 1.8 feet. And the sun sets in the west at 7:16. 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
6: Hello there and good morning. Right now at Mid-Island, things are getting a little bit busier heading past Schofield and toward Wheeler. The Vilikina-Kamanui Triangle backing up just a tiny little bit there and then heading westbound off of H2 and onto Vilikina. Just a little bit of a delay as you approach Kunia. No big deal otherwise. Everything up on the North Shore is looking great. No problems out windward. No problems out leeward. Everything in town and around is looking fine, and no problems on surface streets as you make your way closer to the capital. However, H1 eastbound, getting closer to Fort Weaver, is going to slow down just a little bit. We got a crash near Waikele in Waipahu, and that's causing that little tiny backup. Only about 10 or 15 minutes slowing it
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0: That's Brian Adams. Great song. Summer of 69. I think I mentioned this before. Brian Adams was actually 9 years old in 69, so he does not know what he's singing about, but it doesn't matter. It's a great song. Hey, you know, the gentry people say the best time to buy a home was always yesterday. 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
1: Maybe a trade shower or two, but mostly sunny for most of your Wednesday. Highs in the upper 80s. Light trade winds tonight, partly cloudy. Couple more trade showers. Lows in the mid-70s.
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3: Well, hello there. No big issue or accident anymore. Right now, the backup heading into Waipahu due to that earlier crash near Waikele is still recovering. It's going to be backed up from just past Kualakai and stay slow across Fort Weaver into Waipahu, but then speeds up quite a bit. A little crowded through Pearl City past H2, but other than that, really not a lot to tell you about. Up right around Mid-Island, a little backed up on Kamananui heading toward Schofield and everything else through Wakiwa and up and down back and forth from the North Shore. That's all looking great. No problems up and down the Leeward Shore either, and out windward, everything's looking fine. No problems up and over the Coleouts, full speed back and forth from town. I'm Devin Hennessy with your traffic.
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0: KSSK Radio, Wednesday, July 22, and the birthday today for Don Henley. Boy, now there is a name. He was the founding member and band drummer for Eagles, co-lead vocalist until about 1980, but he always shows up for the group reunions all the way since the early 90s. Don Henley, 79 years old now, and still going strong, rocking on stage. It's John in for Mandy today. Let's find out what's going on at 6:32.
1: Thank you, Mike. President Trump issuing a new warning to Iran. In a post on Truth Social this morning, Trump writing that if Iran shoots a ship in the Strait of Hormuz, the United States will respond by bombing one bridge or power plant within Iran. The president went on to say that those next to or in the capital city of Tehran could be targeted as well. His comments coming after the U.S. launched strikes in Iran for an 11th straight day and night. These latest strikes targeted military operations centers, aircraft hangars, and drone storage facilities. Tropical Storm Bertha is bearing down on Louisiana. Bertha currently 45 miles east-northeast of the Mississippi River and headed towards Louisiana's Bayou Country with sustained winds of 50 miles an hour, and it's expected to dump anywhere between 1 and 4 inches of rain along the coast from northern Florida through Louisiana, even into Texas. The warehouses of Russia's largest online retailer have been struck by Ukrainian drones. Videos shared on Telegram show a massive fire in the Russian city of Krasnodar, where Ukrainian drones reportedly attacked a warehouse complex owned by the online retail giant Wildberries. Local reports say a truck parking lot and nearby residential building was also struck. $1 billion in Medicaid payments to California and Minnesota being frozen by Health and Human Services due to the questionable reimbursement claims or outright fraud suspicions. Federal officials announcing yesterday the Centers for Medicare and Medicaid Services is deferring about $867.5 million to California and $199 million to Minnesota pending additional documentation that the claims are real. The Department of Health and Human Services also plans to expand its authority to remove fraudulent providers from federal health care systems. Here's something that'll make the hairs on the back of your neck stand up. OpenAI says one of its artificial intelligence systems hacked into another AI company's servers and did so on its own. The company, in what they call an unprecedented cyber incident, said its AI model gained unauthorized access to tech startup Hugging Face, that's the name of the tech startup, Hugging Face's servers while testing the cyber capabilities of its systems. Hugging Face co-founder and CEO Clément DeLong signaled he was not surprised, saying they suspected the cyber attack may have come from a frontier lab given the sophistication of the agent. And sad news out of Hollywood, a child actor who became famous after appearing in the Godzilla vs. Kong films has died in a car crash. Kaylee Huddle played Kong's friend in both the 2021 movie and its 2024 sequel and had been nominated for a Saturn Award for Best Performance by a Younger Actor. Kaylee, who is deaf in real life, played Gia. She was the teenager who communicates with King Kong via sign language and lives on Skull Island. Maryland officials say the 18-year-old actress was one of two passengers in a car that was involved in a single vehicle accident early Tuesday. The driver, for unknown reasons, veered off the road. Kaylee Huddle dead at 18.
0: Wow. All right. Let's get to the Dow Jones here. NASDAQ's down, S&P is up just a little bit. Dow Jones up 190 points right now, 52,416. We'll keep watching that, obviously. John, what's going on, for example, here?
1: Well, a 45-year-old man who was critically injured Saturday night while riding an e-motorcycle has succumbed to his injuries. The still unnamed man was riding close to midnight when a 65-year-old driver made an illegal U-turn near the intersection of Punahou and Clark Streets. That caused a collision and ejected the motorcyclist onto the road. The motorcyclist was not wearing a helmet. He was pronounced dead yesterday. He is Oahu's 25th traffic fatality of the year. Hurricane Fausto continues to move west slowly at around 7 miles an hour, maintaining just above hurricane strength in the eastern Pacific. It's a Category 1 storm, maximum sustained winds of 80 miles an hour, and seems likely to maintain that strength moving through the eastern Pacific into the central Pacific by late this weekend. Although Fausto's forecast track is still unpredictable, seems like it will reach the central Pacific and may affect Hawaii's weather with moisture from the system affecting our weather sometime in the middle of next week. The Navy continues its dismantling of the Red Hill fuel pipeline as part of the facility's permanent closure. Crews began removing sections of the pipeline last month. Eventually, those sections will be shipped off to the mainland for recycling. More than 2,500 gallons of residual fuel was cleared from that pipeline before dismantling began. This is a long-term project. Removal work is expected to last through 2028 under state and federal supervision. Seven people are safe after emergency crews rescued them off Kihei, Maui after their outrigger canoe got partially swamped on Tuesday morning. Firefighters and ocean safety officers responded around 8:30 a.m. Tuesday morning and used jet skis and a supporting Coast Guard vessel to bring two juveniles and five adults safely to shore. No injuries were reported. And as the school year gets set to start on August 3rd, less than 2 weeks away, Hokulani Elementary School is looking for volunteers this weekend, willing to help the staff move into 12 repaired classrooms. These are the classrooms that were damaged when the Manoa Stream overflowed during the March Kona low storms. Classrooms are all fixed, but they need some help moving some of the stuff back in. If you'd like to help, the school will be doing the move from 8 a.m. to noon on Saturday. This coming Saturday, volunteers will help moving desks, chairs, supplies, and assembling shelves, racks, and other needed items for the classroom.
0: Okay. Thank you very much, John. Yeah. They have two celebrities here in the news you should be knowing about. Mm-hmm. Ryan Reynolds confirming there will be another Deadpool movie.
7: Wow.
0: That is great. I think that is the best character in that's the DC universe? Or is it Marvel?
7: No, he's Marvel.
0: He's Marvel, yeah. Okay. And he says he works best with other people in the cast. He works best when he is reacting to things.
7: Right.
0: Which is absolutely right. Davron McDuffie, you've never heard of her. She placed her first ever bet, though, on the winning couple of Love Island, out of curiosity. You can bet on anything in the prediction markets. It's amazing. We don't like the sports stuff. And I'm not sure if this is going to go anywhere either, because Kalshi's entertainment trading volume has increased significantly. Everybody's doing this.
7: Mm-hmm.
0: They were, let's see, the trading volume for this Kalshi is one of the big prediction markets. 43 million 2 years ago. It's over 600 million far this year.
7: Jeez.
0: Headed for a billion. But reality TV shows. And they do attract a different audience, these reality TV shows, with two-thirds new traders on the prediction markets being women.
7: Were you using air quotes when you said reality?
0: I did.
7: Okay.
0: They just
7: making sure.
0: We have to put this on TV at some point so you can see the air.
7: Yeah.
0: Concerns have been raised about the influence of betting on reality TV outcomes,
7: right?
0: As with everything else. And Mr. Beast is now married. Mrs. Beast is his long-term fiance. If you don't know who Mr. Beast is, just ask your kid. 28-year-old YouTube superstar.
7: Yeah.
0: He has the world's biggest YouTube following, over a 500 million subscribers.
7: Philanthropic as well.
0: He is very generous.
7: Yeah.
0: And he just got married to Thea somebody or other I've never heard about, but she is a content creator too.
7: Oh.
0: But she's got 140,000 subscribers, which would be a big deal.
7: except for him, right.
0: So he got married on the private island owned by Richard Branson, the billionaire.
7: Wow.
0: He says it was the best day of my life. Mr. and Mrs. Beast.
7: And there were probably some weird games to win money, because that's just what he does.
0: That's exactly it. And boy, successful. KSSK Radio and the weather today. An absolutely awesome, sunny, 84-degree trade wind day. Please enjoy your Wednesday.
8: Tomorrow's home today in West Oahu at the new Kaulubai Gentry. New homes in Kalaeloa starting in the low 600s.
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0: 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And it is traffic time. 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
3: Hello and good morning. Everything seems to be moving just fine around town. No slowing, no major issues or accidents. H1 eastbound in Waipahu, there was a crash reported earlier, caused a bit of slowing, and things are recovering there now. Still going to be a little slow as you approach Fort Weaver, however. Through Pearl City and Waimalu, things speed up quite a bit, and it's looking great the rest of the way east. Now, heading through the Vilikina Kamanunui Triangle, just a couple minutes of backup there on either Vilikina or Kamanunui. Going past Wheeler and through Wahiwa, everything's looking great, no problems up on the North Shore and out on the Leeward Shore. Things are running at full speed still as well. No problems up and over the Ko'olau or out Windward either. I'm Devin Hennessy with your traffic.
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2: 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It's Devin. 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
3: Hello and good morning. Everything seems to be moving just fine around town. No slowing, no major issues or accidents. H1 eastbound in Waipahu, there was a crash reported earlier, caused a bit of slowing, and things are recovering there now. Still going to be a little slow as you approach Fort Weaver, however. Through Pearl City and Waimalu, things speed up quite a bit, and it's looking great the rest of the way east. Now, heading through the Vilikina Kamanui Triangle, just a couple minutes of backup there on either Vilikina or Kamanui, going past Wheeler. And through Wahiwa, everything's looking great. No problems up on the North Shore and out on the Leeward Shore. Things are running at full speed still as well. No problems up and over the Ko'olau or out windward either. I'm Devin Hennessy with your traffic.
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2: 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Good luck.

0: KSSK Radio, Fia. That was a good song, Kelly. Thank you for doing that. Fia is going to be doing a bunch of good songs at Republic for his August 1st Love Me Tour appearance there with special guest Seven Sons. That's Justin Kavika Young, Kalahil grad, and Sean Pimentel, one of the great musicians in the state of Hawaii. Hey, if you want to buy your tickets now, BAMPproject.com. Fia, August 1st at Republic before they sell out. If you want to win a pair, we'll have some more tomorrow for you. In the meantime, Daniel Nansen is saying nanny nanny boo boo to all the other people who tried because he won. He was caller number 5. Daniel Nansen of Y&I. Way to go, Daniel. You're going to go see Fia on August 1st. KSSK Radio, of course. More stuff coming up in the news next. Devin's in the Starkey's Auto Repair Traffic Center right now.
1: Hey there, good morning. Right now, if you're headed toward town from the Leeward Shore, first of all, you're having no problems coming up and down Farrington, and H1 itself is looking great. Once you reach Fort Weaver, stays a little bit crowded through Waipahu and Pearl City, but no backups like before. Since the crash cleared, things are moving a lot better. And then, from about Waimalu all the way to town and through it, not seeing any other slowing there either. Things are a little busier going past Punch Bowl, starting to see a little bit more traffic, but at the moment, no delays. Up and over the Kolau, everything's looking fantastic. Still full speed from the windward side. I'm Devin Hennessy with your traffic.
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0: KSSK Radio, Wednesday, July 22nd, and a birthday for Selena Gomez. She began her career on Barney, the show with the purple dinosaur. Then she moved up to Disney Channel. She was Alex on Wizards of Waverly Place. That's when we met her. She came by and did a Saturday morning show with us. Charming lady. We liked her. And then she became a super singer and had her own makeup. And yeah, what was it called? Rare Beauty, I think, or something like that. And then Only Murders in the Building. Selena is 34 today. So day 11 of the strikes in Iran, and the president has a warning for Iran. He says, if you shoot any more ships, or if you even try to in the Strait of Hormuz, we're going to respond one ship, one bridge bombed, or one power plant. And by the way, we're moving towards Tehran now, the capital. They could be targeted, or maybe not. I definitely think they're probably going for military operation centers, missile storage facilities, drones storage facilities, aircraft hangars, that kind of thing. And kudos to the military for getting it done quickly. The president flew to Dover, Delaware, for the dignified transfer today of 4 U.S. soldiers killed in the Iranian attacks in Jordan and one in Iraq. 19-year-old Private Isabella Gonzalez, 25-year-old First Lieutenant Tyler Fian from Eva Beach, 28-year-old Sergeant Angel Rampersad, and they were killed in Jordan Friday. 30-year-old Sergeant Michael Swinton died Sunday disarming an Iranian drone that was shot down in Iraq. Pray for the Gold Star families and VZ to the military people who got that done very quickly. I've got a bad feeling about the Labour Party's new Prime Minister in Great Britain. Andy Burnham is his name. Who? That's exactly what they're asking in Great Britain. This guy arrives at 10 Downing Street, Prime Minister of one of the most important countries on earth, unelected, unopposed, no mandate from the public whatsoever. They have no idea who he is, except that he was a mayor of some small English city just months ago. Yeah, the entire country is scratching their head. Another handover of power to somebody they never asked for or don't know anything about. And the guy says he wants to bring about the biggest change in politics in 40 years. Okay, guys. You elected the Labor Party, and you got them for 3 more years, so they can do whatever they want. America has suffered through so many people who have had no job experience with anything except making speeches and then maybe appearing charming, and they have reached their level of incompetence at our expense so many times. In the Gulf of America, Tropical Storm Bertha, moving steadily towards Louisiana now, headed towards the Bayou Country. Tropical storm warnings in effect for Alabama to Louisiana, and a tropical storm watch extended to Texas. Yeah, there's going to be a bunch of rain, maybe flooding, storm surge, rip currents. Don't know. Nobody knows. Can't trust a hurricane or a tropical storm. While out west, they got a heat wave. Well, it is summertime, and it arrives in Southern California today through Monday. The highs are not spectacular, actually. 97 degrees and 107 degrees, somewhere in that range, probably. Which is not that unusual, actually, in the summertime in Southern California. Physical activity outside becomes a bit challenging,

0: illegals are registered to vote in New Jersey. And they said, no, they're not. And they looked and they are. The governor is trying to get, the governor is no dummy. Her name is Mikey Sherrill. And she's getting out front of this scandal before it envelops her, like it already has in California, Minnesota, parts of Illinois, parts of some other states. So, yeah, she's blaming a software mistake. She says, we have no evidence at this time that any elections were swayed, although she also admitted they found at least several hundred of them so far, these illegals, that were registered, that actually voted. Okay, so she has no evidence that elections weren't swayed either, does she? And by the way, the software company is firing back at the governor. This is not a software error. They say it's our job to transmit the information that they ask for. They are ultimately responsible for verifying all of these people. They didn't. So they approved at least 6,000 voters to 6,000 foreigners, illegals, non-citizens, for voter registration. Time to come clean, gang. What about the markets? I got to do this because a lot of people are invested. Even if you don't know it, you may be invested in the markets, you know. S&P and NASDAQ are just going nowhere, but the Dow is going somewhere. It's up 180 points right now at 52,405. John Matthews in for Mandy. What's going on in Hawaii?
1: Well, Governor Josh Green says a decision in the investigation of Lieutenant Governor Sylvia Luke is imminent by the Attorney General's office. Green saying that the AG could announce a decision within the next few days on this case. Sylvia Luke has been on indefinite unpaid leave since April after being notified she was a target of the investigation that centers on allegations that an influential state lawmaker, still unnamed to this moment, accepted $35,000 in a paper bag back in 2022. A 45-year-old man who was critically injured Saturday night while riding an e-motorcycle has now died from his injuries. He is the 25th fatality on Oahu roads this year. The accident happened when the unnamed man riding close to midnight when a 65-year-old driver made an illegal U-turn near the intersection of Punahou and Clark Streets, causing a collision, and the motorcyclist was ejected onto the road. He was not wearing a helmet. It's Hurricane Fausto that we're keeping an eye on in the eastern Pacific. It's still very far away from Hawaii, but we are watching it. It's a Category 1 storm, about 80 miles an hour for maximum sustained winds, and moving to the west at a pretty slow speed, 7 miles an hour. Now, Fausto is forecast, if you look at the tracking maps on NOAA or other websites, it's forecast to actually slowly plod its way across the eastern Pacific and cross into the central Pacific as a hurricane. Will it approach Hawaii as a hurricane or a tropical storm? That's still a little too far out to tell. However, people are saying with the National Weather Service that you may want to be prepared for rain or maybe some heavy rain because Fausto may bring that moisture to our islands. And after nearly 25 years of service on average, the backbone of the Hawaiian Airlines inter-island fleet will finally be retired. The Boeing 717. Hawaiian Airlines is the last major airline flying a large fleet of these things. They're no longer manufactured and haven't really been for the last 15 or 20 years, I think. The aircraft will be retired starting in 2028 and replaced with Boeing 737 aircraft. Alaska Hawaiian saying that the larger 737 can handle the heavy workload required for inter-island service, allow for more amenities. Starlink will be on board those inter-island flights now. Wow! And allow more seats per inter-island flight.
0: Very nice. Yeah, the 717s, they were a great airplane, but yeah, it's the 737s are going to be a lot better.
1: Very fuel efficient, but that design with the engines all the way in the back on the tail, I always feel like I'm literally in a paper airplane being thrown when the thrust goes up.
0: Thrown into the air.
1: Yep.
0: I got animal stories for you guys. Are you ready? We remember Jackie and Shadow, right? They've been the most famous bald eagles in history.
2: We were following them last year. Remember the

0: camera up there in Big Bear when they were their little eaglets were hatching.
1: They have a live stream of their nest. It's still active, by the way. It always has been. And the eaglets were being born, and everybody was going, oh, no, they're about to hatch any moment.
0: Right.
1: And unfortunately, we have bad news about Jackie, one half of the famous pair, rescued in Big Bear Saturday, found near Big Bear Lake after being repeatedly attacked by a pair of young bald eagles.
0: Huh? She has a pair of young bald eagles. It wasn't hers, was it?
1: I don't know. It's eagle on eagle crime there.
0: Yes.
1: She is in critical condition, they say, but alert. She's eating. She's got a kidney inflammation, but they expect her to do much better.
0: Wow.
1: She's at the Ojai Raptor Center, which has gotten, by the way, 8,400 donations.
0: I want to donate to them just based off the name. How cool is that? The Ojai Raptor Center.
1: Cool. Anyway, we wish Jackie all the best. To Santa Clarita, California, a three-year-old girl is in the hospital because she went outside to retrieve her Amazon package. It's here. It's what I asked for.
0: Yay.
1: She went out to pick it up, and she did, and the rattlesnake sprang from underneath the brown envelope and bit her.
0: Frightening. Yikes.
1: Little Addie rushed to the hospital. She was given a dose of antivenom in plenty of time. Then they transferred her to a pediatric ICU, gave her multiple additional doses, and they think she'll recover fully. 250 people in California. It's July 22nd. 250 people have already been bitten in California by rattlesnakes.
0: Wow.
1: Three have died.
0: Whoa.
2: They don't put that on the tourism brochure.
0: No.
1: Apparently not. Yeah. No. As you know, I made a vow that we will not talk about Taylor Swift and Travis Kelce's wedding anymore.
0: Thank you.
1: There is a loophole there. I didn't say anything about her dog.
2: Wait, she's got dog? Wait, no, she's got cats.
1: I know, she's a cat lady, but he's a dog guy, and now they're both dog people because they have a pet dog, a Samoyed, evidently, a nice furry-looking white one, very cute, enjoying a luxury lifestyle, premium care, constant attention, including specially prepared meals made from human-grade ingredients.
0: Ooh.
1: And that dog travels in the cabin with them on their private jet. They have assembled a dedicated team support system to ensure that their pets receive constant attention, caregivers who could travel with them when necessary. I have done the same thing. I, too, have assembled a dedicated team support system for our dogs.
0: Yeah?
1: I call her Vicky.
0: Ah. But do your dogs get the human-grade food? No.
1: They don't ride on the airplane with us at all, right. So that's a good thing.
0: Taylor's dog is over there eating A5 Wagyu.
1: Caviar.
0: That's right.
1: Their relationship, insiders say, has deepened, Taylor and Travis, since becoming doggy daddy and doggy mommy, respectively.
2: Magic of dogs.
0: I know.
2: She can be a cat lady all she wants, but the dogs.
1: I'm telling you, you're going to like the dog.
2: And besides that, you know, if you listen to blues music, the lyrics, I'll be your low down dirty dog, baby. I want to be Taylor's. Because you get fed well, you get treated well, you get first class air travel. I will be your low down dirty dog.
0: You get A5 Wagyu.
1: It's not low down as far as I'm concerned. Mostly sunny, isolated showers, a beautiful 84 degree trade wind day. 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
6: Hey there, good morning. The H1 eastbound commuter crowd is shifting a little more toward the Waipahu into Pearl City section there, crossing H2. So you got about 10 or 15 minutes of slowing starting right around Waikele to make it all the way to the Moanalua H1 split. But really looking pretty good this morning so far. No major delays, no major accidents or incidents, thankfully. Around town, things are picking up a little bit, but still no heavy, heavy slowing anywhere. Just a little bit of eastbound crowding going past the Poly and Punch Bowl and westbound approaching University. But over the cold now, everything's looking great. Still full speed from the windward side and up on the north shore and leeward shore. We're getting a clean bill of health for your travels there as well. I'm Devin Hennessy with your traffic.
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1: Yeah. 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KSSK Radio, here we go. It's Mike Evans time.
12: Michael W. Perry. What up, Hawaii? Boy, I wish I was home this week. I just loved it. I miss it so much. Let me get to the report. Hey, I got a couple of love nuggets for you. Michael doesn't really talk about it, but Michael loves the love nuggets. Both may be a little surprising. Bill and Hillary Clinton were recently in Italy. And according to a Secret Service person assigned to the former president, Bill and Hillary have never shown so much PDA, also known as public display of affection. Whoa, you go, Bill. On the other side, how about this? Will Smith and Jada Pinkett Smith, they're married, but only in name. They do not talk to each other and avoid each other at all costs. And it has been this way, are you ready? For over 10 years. They've been separated for over 10 years. Why they don't get a divorce? I have no idea. I love this item. Jonathan Cain, a great guy, one of the greatest musicians in rock and roll, and the band Journey, one of Journey's main guys, he is great, I love Journey, says that Bruce Springsteen, and I quote, is an annoying, bitter old man for using his concerts to spew his personal political views, end quote. Cain says people come to hear music when they go to a concert, not be preached at by some clueless geezer, referring to Bruce Springsteen. I love it. I can say no more. Some celebrities that are very aware there are fans out there that are nuts, and to protect themselves, they have taken self-defense classes. That includes Jonah Hill, Nick Cage, Guy Ritchie, Ashton Kutcher, and Keanu Reeves. And they have become very, very skilled in self-defense. But hold on a minute. It's not just some men celebrities who have taken a lot of self-defense classes. In recent past, Madonna, Ivanka Trump, Jessica Alba, Sharon Stone, and Courtney Cox have also taken some very tough self-defense classes. Vacation time, if you're thinking about coming to the mainland and the closest place is California, if you're thinking about it, you might want to forget about going to the fabulous, great, sensational Yosemite National Park. I mean, it is beautiful, but it has become so crowded, it's horrific. Traffic so bad, it is bumper to bumper in some places in the park while looking at the animals and the beauty. Sometimes it takes an hour just to drive 1 mile, all bumper to bumper. However, if you can stand the heat, I mean, Palm Springs is great. San Diego, always 4 stars. But you live Hawaii. Go to Waimanalo Beach, brah. And final World Cup nugget. So for months before the games, there were notices that no drones of any kind would be allowed within a mile of the stadiums when games were being played. And I have learned from an impeccable source that the United States military shot down 2,000 drones that violated that order. 2,000 drones during the World Cup games. And you can take that to the bank. Hey, have a great day. We'll do it again tomorrow. Aloha. Hui ho, see ya.
1: Thanks, Mike. One question. If they shot down all those drones, where did they fall? Just asking for a friend. 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

0: If you're having flashbacks to the disco era, you are forgiven. Gloria Gaynor, KSSK Radio, what's the weather like?
1: Maybe a trade shower or two, but mostly sunny for most of your Wednesday. Highs in the upper 80s, light trade winds tonight, partly cloudy, couple more trade showers, lows in the mid-70s.
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4: Hello and good morning. A wonderful Wednesday awaits you out there. H1 eastbound, just a little crowded from Waipahu into Pearl City. And then continuing toward town, things are starting to pick up a little bit at the pinch points eastbound at Middle Street and westbound across YLI toward University. No issue up and over the Cole House, still full speed from the windward side. Things are picking up a little bit over there too, starting to get a little bit busier through Olamana and Castle Junction. But North Shore and Leeward Shore are running full speed, and through Mid-Island, everything seems to have mellowed out quite a bit. I'm Devin Hennessy with your traffic.
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0: KSSK Radio, Wednesday, July 22nd. I have a birthday for you. George Alexander Lewis Cambridge has a birthday today.
7: It's royal family. Is that William's son?
0: Yeah.
7: Okay.
0: Third in line to the throne.
7: Whoa.
0: Okay. Oh, I forgot to mention he's a prince, yeah. Prince George Alexander Lewis of Cambridge is 13 years old today.
7: Wow.
0: Aw. We've got Dr. John Matthews in for Mandy this morning. What do you see out there?
1: U.S. strikes are continuing in Iran, and President Trump issued a new warning to Iran this morning on Truth Social. The president writing that if Iran shoots a ship in the Strait of Hormuz, civilian or military, the U.S. will respond by bombing one bridge or power plant within Iran itself. The president went on to say that those next to or in the capital city of Tehran could also be targeted. His comments come as the U.S. has launched strikes on Iran for an 11th straight day. The president will be at the dignified transfer today of four U.S. soldiers killed in Iranian attacks over the weekend. The ceremony was originally set for yesterday but needed to be postponed. Four U.S. service members, three of them killed when an Iranian missile hit their sleeping barracks in Jordan on Friday, and then another soldier was killed on Sunday while attempting to disarm a downed Iranian drone in Iraq. Thousands are being told to evacuate the path of a fast-spreading wildfire in California's Bay Area. Cal Fire saying the blaze, called the Little Fire, broke out on Tuesday in the dry hillsides about 30 miles south of San Francisco, quickly burned about 1,000 acres, and Cal Fire says they're still trying to get a handle on everything. About 5,000 residents have been ordered to evacuate as firefighters work to control the blaze. Tropical Storm Bertha moving steadily towards Louisiana. It's going to dump a bunch of rain. Currently, it's about 45 miles east-northeast of the mouth of the Mississippi River and headed toward Louisiana's bayou country. Sustained winds are at over 50 miles per hour. Bertha expected to dump anywhere between 1 or 4 inches of rain, maybe even more, along the coast, not only of Louisiana, but to northern Florida and all the way around to southern Texas. And The Odyssey was the number one movie over the weekend. However, Elon Musk is stepping into the fray, saying that he is going to create an AI version of The Odyssey that is, quote, historically accurate, unquote, to Homer's original writings. The tech billionaire has been a vocal critic of the new adaptation by director Christopher Nolan because of its casting. However, those casting decisions have not hurt The Odyssey at the box office. It was number one over the weekend and made about $265 million worldwide. But on X yesterday, Musk declared, quote, before this year ends, the chatbot Grok Imagine will make a full-length movie of The Odyssey that is historically accurate and true to the art of the author Homer, the ancient epic poem, a fictional tale involving Greek gods and mythical creatures.
0: Oh.
1: We'll see how it goes.
0: Yes.
1: KSSK, time to look at the markets now.
0: Yeah, let's do that. Here we go. Dow Jones time. Oh, okay, it was up. Oh, boy. Okay, everything is kind of settling towards, we don't know what's going on, right? That's the consensus now on Wall Street. NASDAQ down a little, S&P up a little, Dow Jones now up 100 points. That's about it. 52,324. We'll keep watching throughout the morning. All right, John, what's going on around town?
7: Well, we start over on the Big Island. Bail is now set at over $1 million for two Kona men facing attempted murder and assault charges after a weekend stabbing at a graduation party in Hualalua. This happened Saturday night. One male victim was treated at the scene, but the other suffered internal injuries and was medevaced to Oahu in critical condition. 25-year-old Brandon Urzua is now accused of the stabbing. 27-year-old Brandon Urzua is charged as an accomplice. The Navy continues its dismantling of the Red Hill fuel pipeline as part of the facility's permanent closure. Crews have begun removing sections, and they did so last month, and that project is going to keep going until 2028. More than 2,500 gallons of residual fuel was cleared from the pipeline before dismantling began. The dismantled sections, some 6,000 of them eventually, will be shipped off to the mainland for recycling. After nearly 25 years of service, on average, Hawaiian Airlines Boeing 717 aircraft will be retired starting in 2028 and replaced with Boeing 737-800 aircraft. Alaska Airlines saying the larger 737 can handle the heavy workload associated with inter-island service, allow more seats per inter-island flight, and offer better amenities and expanded cargo space. Hawaiian is the last major airline flying a large fleet of the 717s, which are no longer manufactured. A tree that fell and struck a vehicle Tuesday afternoon on Hana Highway injured all five occupants of the vehicle. Hawaii News Now with the story. They report the tree fell about 2:30 in the afternoon near mile marker 9 on the famous roadway, closing the road for nearly 2 hours on Tuesday afternoon. The victims, all visitors, helped by first responders, most had minor injuries, but one person needed to be airlifted to Maui Memorial Medical Center with a head injury. And don't look now, you might be a little sad about this. School is less than 2 weeks away from being back. Hawaii public school students return to the classroom August 3rd. Start of the new school year means new state guidelines will be in place, including the new cell phone policy. That policy bans phone use during school hours for elementary and middle school students. High school students get a little more leeway, but the phone use is banned during instructional time for high school students. Education officials also encouraging those who need school transportation to register right now before classes begin.
0: Sounds good. Mm-hmm. And the ground transport people are asking for school bus drivers.
7: Yes.
0: Or school van drivers or school van aides. All kinds of...
7: The whole works.
0: Yeah. Transportation's a big deal right now. We have interesting people for you here. You're interested. A dissatisfied customer robbed a Wendy's in Delaware. Yeah, Shadara Harris and her child had bought food at this fast food restaurant, but then asked for a refund. A worker said, well, I gotta go get my manager, and she became agitated at that, went behind the counter and took $15 from the register. He tried to stop her, so she punched him.
7: Jeez.
0: And then she and the child both threatened to shoot the rest of the workers at the Wendy's before they fled.
7: I was going to say, this sounds very similar to the scene where Judge Reinhold gets fired from All-American Burger and Fast Times at Ridgemont High, except for the shooting part.
0: Yeah. Want the punchline?
7: I just want my money back.
0: Here's the punchline.
7: Yeah.
0: You'll appreciate this. Shadara was arrested when she apparently returned to retrieve her AirPod that she left behind.
7: What an idiot.
0: A Juneau man in Alaska broke a 45-year-old record at the World Eskimo Olympics. They have that in Fairbanks. Leif Richards, he's a college student, managed to walk 15 feet on a greased wood pole. Just a few inches wide.
7: I want to know what some of the other events are at the Eskimo Olympics now, if this is one of them.
0: I want to know. Yeah? That's got to be... Log rolling's got to be in there somewhere. Right. But a grease... 15 feet. He broke the record set in 1981 by nearly 2 feet. And he says he practices ice climbing, rock climbing, slack line. Wouldn't you just... put grease on a wood pole and practice that, right?
7: There's going to be a cheating scandal at some point where somebody used like pine tar on their feet.
0: Got to be.
7: Yeah.
0: I would not make it 15 millimeters, much less 15 feet. Jeez. Right. Quinn Brown is a teenager in Portland. He went to a Goodwill store earlier this year just looking for something, a jacket. He saw a jacket in the bin of clothes. It was only $3. Mm-hmm. Oh, okay. And he bought it. And then he takes it home and kind of looks at it, does a little bit of research, finds out this is most likely a warm-up jacket worn by Wilt Chamberlain in the 1972 basketball season.
7: What was the giveaway? How huge it was?
0: I'm thinking it was like a 32XL.
7: It's a tent?
0: Sotheby's agreed, the auction house. They said, oh, yeah, our experts say that's Wilt's. And they put it up for auction this week. It sold for $89,000.
7: Wow.
0: Pretty good return on his $3 investment.
7: Yeah, $3 to 89, not bad.
0: Way to go, Quinn Brown. KSSK Radio weather. Oh, beautiful Wednesday. 84-degree trade wind day. It's going to be awesome. Enjoy your midweek.
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4: Hey there. Good morning. No Wednesday woes on the roads as you're tracking toward town eastbound on H1 through Waipahu. Just a little bit crowded there, making your way toward Pearl City. Almost full speed from Waimalu and the rest of the way toward Middle Street. It's going to be... I don't know, just a little crowded in spots, making your way across to Punahou. Westbound is where the little backup is starting from Wailea past University. Full speed up and over the Coal House still, and everything out windwards in great shape. The Malcolm March from Kailua or Kaneohe up through Castle Junction and beyond doesn't seem to be a problem for anyone. I'm Devin Hennessy with your traffic.
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0: KSSK. Moose and Jimmy, sports headlines. And ladies and gentlemen, we start out with a bulletin. Breaking news alert from Jimmy.
7: It might be kind of... a little too early news. LeBron James. Now, we know that there's several teams he's looking at.
0: Yeah.
7: He is a free agent.
0: Yeah.
7: Well, one of them may have made a mistake, or did they?
0: Oh.
7: The Miami Heat yesterday posted a link to a live stream that was scheduled for July 27th. It was titled LeBron James Introductory Press Conference. Whoops.
0: Okay.
7: Now, they're...
0: They pulled it off instantly,
7: yeah,
0: right?
7: They're backpedaling on that and saying it was a mistake, you know, that the social media team had been preparing that in case it happens. But, I don't know, are they maybe giving us a little insight?
0: Why not?
7: I'm just saying. Good. We're 5 days away from July 27th. If all of a sudden on July 27th there's an actual introductory press conference... with LeBron James and the Miami Heat, then we'll know.
0: That brings him full circle, doesn't it? Miami Dolphins linebacker Jordan Brooks is going to report for training camp with a big smile and a big new contract. 3 years, $51 million.
7: Wow.
0: For his extension. He's a linebacker for the Dolphins. So, okay. He led the NFL in tackles last season, by the way.
7: Okay.
0: Dodgers even their season series against the Phillies, 2-1.
7: Yeah.
0: Robleski earned the win, struck out 7 over 6 innings. How did that thing end, Jimmy?
7: So the Phillies, with one out in the ninth inning, have runners at second and third.
0: Ooh.
7: They're rallying.
0: The winning run.
7: Okay. And then dude hits a ground ball like a weak dribbler over to third. The guy at third base takes off running. Whoops. Gets caught in a rundown. Gets tagged out. The guy who was at second made it all the way to third, but in an unbelievably stupid move, decided to try to go back to second where they threw over there and doubled him off. Now, you're always taught as runners, if you're going to the same bag, just go to the same bag and stay there because they can only tag one of you out.
0: Oh.
7: So it wouldn't have been a double play, right?
0: Well, they can't get a double play on something like that.
7: If you're both on the same bag, no, only one of you can be tagged out. So just go to the same bag and stay there. No, he goes back and they're able to double him off. That's how the game ended.
0: Oh, my gosh. Okay. Dodgers say, well, that's fine with us. We'll go with it.
7: Yeah, we'll take it.
0: Those two teams close out the series today, by the way. We can listen to it on the radio even.
7: Yep, that'll be on Fox Sports 990 at 1240 today.
0: Even if you're not around a TV, you get to watch the Dodgies using your imagination. The Giants dropped their fourth straight after a 3-2 loss to the Royals. More of that matchup today, and Jimmy's got more.
7: All right, we're going to start in the golf world here locally where something new. Now, remember, we lost the Sony Open as it was. Now it's becoming a Champions Tour event. But there's something completely new. The Nanea Cup from the LPGA. They're bringing this to the Big Island next year. It'll be March 11th through the 14th with a $4 million purse at Nanea Golf Club. If you're not familiar with that, that's one of the fancy new private clubs that's over there on the Big Island, just northeast of the airport. Kind of, it's right upslope from Hualalai, where they play that other Champions Tour event, right? So they'll be playing there. It's going to be 100 LPGA golfers and 25 of the top collegiate golfers representing five universities. So it's two events in one, right? You've got the professional doing their thing. At the same time, the college thing is going on. I think this is a really cool event. I'm kind of excited about it. I'm just bummed that it's over on the Big Island that we'd have to go over there to watch it. But, hey, it's something and kind of adding to our profile in the professional golf world here in Hawaii.
0: Yeah.
7: And let's go to baseball. Remember yesterday I was telling you the Little League State Championship. It was championship day. You had the Honolulu Little League squad that has undefeated through the tournament, so they're in the driver's seat. Kauai Hau, the team from Kauai, they needed to win both games yesterday in order to win a state tournament. Well, guess what happened? Kauai Hau won both games. They won the first one 1-0. They won the second game 3-2. So off they go to San Bernardino. That'll be August 9th through the 14th for the regionals up there. Their opening game on August 9th will be against the team from Arizona. I believe that's the Chandler National Little League. And the early games from this regional will be on ESPN Plus, the streaming service. But some of the later games, that including the championship game, will be on ESPN2 or ESPN. But wow, what a great job by this Kauai team! I'm told that since they expanded the number of teams in the state tournament for this, this is the first time the Kauai team has made it to the regionals. But also the fact that Kauai Hau lost their very first game of the tournament to Honolulu Little League, then had to win five straight games, because it's a double elimination tournament, had to win five straight in order to do this. So nice job to the kids from Kauai, and again, good luck to them as they go off to the regionals August 9th up there in San Bernardino. And of course, if they win that, then they go to Williamsport for the Little League World Series. Very cool. All this brought to you by our good friends over at the City and County of Honolulu's six municipal golf courses. It's the summer of golf. Take the kids out golfing. John mentioned school starts pretty soon, so do it now. Because remember, kids 16 and under play for free with a paid adult. Get out there and play by going to teatimes.honolulu.gov.
0: Great deal. leading us to Moose Perry's mid-morning surf. Johnny, aloha. What you got?
11: Good morning, Michael. Good morning, Jimmy. We have no marine warnings to report today. And out in the surf, Sunset Beach and Pipeline are both flat to one. Out on the west side, Makaha's flat to a foot and a half today. Here in town, topping our wave ice, Ala Moana Diamond Head, 2 to 4 feet with occasional bigger sets. Waikiki is 2 to 4 feet. Sandy Beach is 2 to 4 with some occasional pluses. And Makapu'u's 1 to 2 with occasional bigger sets today. Trade winds are blowing 10 to 25. Low tide in Honolulu this morning was at 4 a.m. at 0.1 feet. It's going to be high tide at 12:15 at 1.8 feet. And the sun sets in the west at 7:16. 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
0: By the way, Journey's got a third show, just incredible demand. 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You can win them. Just a few minutes. You can even start dialing now if you want. And you get your third row tickets to Journey's show on September 5th. Ah, sounds good. Stay tuned. Our number, as you probably already know here, is 296-9292. That's 296-9292. Be caller 5. Good luck.
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0: Told you, it's a freebie. Third show for Journey. Third show, third row. Two tickets up for grabs right now. Make those phones ring and somehow, whatever you have to do, be caller number 5. 296-9292. Good luck right now. Speaking of Journey,

0: Great guitar. Great guitar in that. Journey any way you want it. This is KSSK. They are coming to town, as you know. Third show. And she's in the third row for the third show. Debbie Walker of Compolay got that. Way to go, Debbie. Congratulations from KSSK. Everybody else, you got to go to Ticketmaster. Or you might have second row tickets tomorrow. And then some more on Friday, and you can guess where those are. Yeah, just get our number on speed dial. It's always a good idea. 296-9292. And way to go, Debbie Walker of Compolay. She's going to be sitting there in the third row. Pretty darn good view of the stage there. KSSK Radio at 7:59. News next.
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3: Hello there. We had a little something going on just past H2 on H1 eastbound a little bit ago, and we're seeing some pretty decent backups on the on-ramp from Farrington and Kamehameha. So if you're headed eastbound on H1, you're going to see slowing from before Fort Weaver, and if you're hopping on from Waipahu, it's a little bit of a backup and a little wait to get on H1 itself. But if you want to stick with Kamehameha through Waimalu, everything's looking great there. Everything heading toward town, very normal. Little slowing going past Red Hill on Wanalua and into and around town. H1 starting to slow down in the usual spots. Middle Street to Punahou eastbound and westbound from Kaimuki to University. A little crowded on the Pali townbound as well going past Punch Bowl. I'm Devin Hennessy with your traffic.
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0: KSSK Wednesday, July 22nd, and it is Journey. Unbelievable rock musicians. Here's another one having a birthday. Don Henley, founding member of the Eagles.
9: Oh.
0: Their drummer, co-lead vocalist, until I guess from the early 70s until they broke up. And then he goes to all the reunions.
9: But he also had a pretty good solo career. I mean, Boys of Summer, yeah. The Heart of the Matter, All She Wants to Do Is Dance, yeah. The End of the Innocence. I mean, wow.
0: I think he's doing pretty good for himself.
9: Yeah, I think so.
0: Don Henley, 79 years old right now and still rocking. Let's find out from Dr. John Matthews in for Mandy what's going on the Coconut Wireless.
10: President Trump has now attended the dignified transfer of remains ceremony for four U.S. soldiers killed in Iranian attacks over the weekend, three of those service members dying in Jordan after their base was hit by an Iranian missile, and then one person dying on Sunday while attempting to disarm a downed Iranian drone in Iraq. President Trump now heading to Georgia to tout the administration's affordability efforts. He'll be making a speech at Wheeler High School in Marietta, Georgia, and he'll also be touting the Trump accounts. That's the new initiative that provides a one-time $1,000 U.S. Treasury contribution in an investment account to any child born between 2025 and 2028. Former Venezuelan President Nicolas Maduro and his wife will go on trial next year related to their alleged participation in drug trafficking. The couple appeared in court in New York City today. The trial set to begin on June 1st next year. Maduro and Celia Flores face charges of narco-terrorism and drug trafficking. Canadian Prime Minister Mark Carney and President Trump have, quote, agreed to intensify negotiations, unquote, between the two countries on trade. According to Carney, he spoke with the president today, and the two leaders came to an agreement to ramp up negotiations after the Trump administration has imposed new tariffs on Canada. Relations remain tense, though. Canada called off today celebrations opening the brand new Gordie Howe International Bridge over the Detroit River between the U.S. and Canada. A data breach, once again in a place you didn't expect it. Chick-fil-A says its loyalty member accounts were affected last month when an unauthorized bad actor launched an automated attack. Its Chick-fil-A One program was hacked using credentials obtained from a third-party source, and the sensitive information included the last four digits of card numbers, saved details like birthdays, email addresses, passwords, the usual. The company logged everybody out of their loyalty program, but they've now restored any affected balances and added extra rewards to customer accounts to try to make up for the breach. Regardless, customers are urged, if you have a Chick-fil-A loyalty account, to reset your password. And the Apollo Gallery at the Louvre Museum in Paris is now finally open to the public again. This comes some 9 months after that big jewelry heist that happened. Remember that? Thieves staged the brazen daylight heist, getting away with $102 million of the crown jewels of France. The remaining crown jewels that were not stolen were not put back on display at the Apollo Gallery. The hall is actually empty. French newspaper Le Monde reports that two of those arrested told investigators they were paid $22,000 to steal the jewels, which they say they handed over to a shadowy mastermind. They actually wrote that in their lengthy confessions. They're refusing to identify that person for fear for their family's safety. KSSK, let's take a look at the markets now.
0: Oh, I wonder what shadowy mastermind is behind the markets. Dow Jones, all the markets are going nowhere now. We've got the Dow Jones up about 88 points. Everything is just, they just don't know what's going on, and we don't either. Dow Jones up 88 at 52,314. We have a full report on the whole financial situation these days coming up in about 40 minutes. Okay, Dr. Matthews, what's going on around town?
10: Well, Lieutenant Governor Josh Green says a decision in the investigation of Lieutenant Governor Sylvia Luke, currently on unpaid leave, that decision is imminent. Green says the Attorney General could announce a decision within the next few days, followed by, if needed, further action in the coming weeks. This all centers around allegations on an unknown but influential state lawmaker that allegedly accepted $35,000 in a paper bag in 2022. Sylvia Luke was notified that she is a target of that investigation. A 45-year-old man critically injured Saturday night riding an electronic motorcycle has died from his injuries. He's Oahu's 25th traffic fatality of the year. This happened when the man was riding close to midnight and a 65-year-old driver made an illegal U-turn at the intersection of Punahou and Clark Streets.

0: well, they're not as pretty as the last one. But Honolulu Mayor Rick Blangiardi, in a pretty animated statement yesterday, says the changes are here to stay. Critics say the new design lacks the features they liked with the current IDs and are a bit shocked that the new photo on the state ID or the driver's license is in black and white. By the way, if you renew your passport photo will be in black and white as well. Must be something to do with the security. The new polycarbonate ID cards for the state of Hawaii also include laser engraved images, lettering, and also more than 50 protections against counterfeiting and identity theft. Your current license and ID is perfectly fine to use until it expires. And fees for these new licenses? Well, they're exactly the same. No increase.
1: Love that. Mm. Okay. Good news. Black and white.
2: Well, and then the design, too. It looks like somebody's five-year-old drew it.
1: Oh. I gotta check this out. Okay. Ryan Reynolds confirms there will be another Deadpool movie.
2: Oh.
1: That's great. I think that is one of the greatest characters. And Ryan Reynolds is perfect at
2: not
1: it.
2: Not for kids, but...
1: not even close. Oh. It's barely for adults.
2: Right.
1: But Deadpool is a great character.
2: Yeah.
1: Davron McDuffie.
2: Who?
1: Placed her first ever bet on a winning couple of Love Island.
2: Oh.
1: She did it out of curiosity. She said, it's not my nature to bet on things, but I love this show. You could bet on anything now in the prediction markets. Anything.
2: Yeah.
1: And we're already finding some real glitches in that system. People betting on things where they know exactly how things are going to turn out. Because they're in charge of them. Kalshi's entertainment trading volume. Kalshi is one of... Are they the biggest...
2: I think so.
1: Kalshi.
2: There's that Polymarket one, too, but,
1: yeah.
2: But Kalshi's the one I hear the most about.
1: They did $43 million worth of trading volume 2 years ago. So far in July, there were already this year over $600 million on their way to a billion.
2: Jeez Louise. We're betting on everything.
1: And they love the folks who are betting on reality TV shows because it attracts women to be new traders for the first time.
2: Yeah.
1: So let's see. Oh, and then there's Mr. Beast. Now, if you don't know who Mr. Beast is, just ask your kid. He's a 28-year-old YouTube superstar.
2: Yeah.
1: He's the world's biggest YouTube superstar, as a matter of fact, with over a half billion subscribers.
2: Wow.
1: And he just married his fiancée, who is now Mrs. Beast. His real name, by the way, is Jimmy Donaldson, so it's Mr. and Mrs. Donaldson, not Mr. and Mrs. Beast.
2: Okay.
1: But his new roommate also is a content creator with about 140,000 subscribers, which is nothing to sneeze at. It's be
2: but
1: really
2: it
1: good.
2: Pales. Jeez.
1: He says he got married on the private island of the billionaire Richard Branson, who owns like Virgin Atlantic and all those things. He says it was the best day of my life.
2: And I guarantee you, there were cameras. They played some weird games for people to win money.
1: Yes. And that was at the wedding. You should have seen the reception.
2: Oh, my goodness.
1: Wonderful. What about the weather today? Absolutely spectacular.
2: Yes.
1: Beautiful. 84-degree trade wind day for the F-22, F-35s. What are those 35s out there?
2: No, that's 22s right there.
1: Those are 22?
2: Yeah.
1: 22s to fly today. Yeah, good news. It's going to be a perfect Wednesday. Enjoy it. 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
4: Hey there, good morning. Things are moving a lot better as you're making your way toward town on H1 in either direction from Middle Street or from Kaimuki. It's a little bit crowded in spots getting across Punch Bowl, but really, overall, it's getting a lot faster, a lot quicker, and I'd say there's almost no delay at the moment. Up and over the Colt Lau, things are looking great, too. Looking pretty good coming back and forth from the windward side. It has all morning. No problems there. Through Mid-Island up and down to H2, all you're going to see is maybe a work zone cone here or there, but no slowing. North Shore and Leeward Shore are both full speed as well, and all the way to town from the Leeward Shore, you're not seeing any problems. Barely any slowing through Waipahu either. I'm Devin Hennessy with your traffic.
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17: Hello and good morning. If you're on the road now, you picked a great time, and that's half the battle traffic-wise. Everything's looking great from all the shorelines and up and down through Mid-Island. Right now, in town and around, very little slowing to tell you about. Just a little bit crowded on H1 eastbound, going past the Poly and Punch Bowl, and westbound approaching University. A few folks are waiting to make that exit. That's about it. Everything's looking good up and over the Colt Lao, out windward. It's a little slow getting in and out of Olomana between Kailua Road and Kapa'a Quarry. Just a few folks waiting to get past that light. I'm Devin Hennessy with your traffic.
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0: Dr. John Matthews in for Mandy. What's that weather like today, John?
18: Maybe a trade shower or two, but mostly sunny for most of your Wednesday. Highs in the upper 80s. Light trade winds tonight, partly cloudy. Couple more trade showers. Lows in the mid-70s.
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0: So the Kumukit people, that's the company that installed my solar right there on the roof at Stately Perry Manor 13 years ago. 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
0: 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It's 8:30.

0: group is Big Mountain, their version of that great song, Baby, I Love Your Way, Frampton today. KSSK Radio, I love my Infiniti. I think we've all sort of accepted that, right? King Infiniti and Kaneohe has new news. Yeah, it's now, there is actually a luxury car dealer on the Windward side right now. They moved from the location out there by the airport. It's right there, 20 minutes from town. King Windward Complex, right there near Windward City in Kaneohe. And King Infiniti has some new news. I love working with the same people. 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The service center has a fast lane. You can get an oil change and a 31-point inspection in 30 minutes or less. And they actually have a valet or a shuttle service and loaners. So maybe it's not even you that does the oil change, right? 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Infiniti in Kaneohe at the King Complex. There's a new car wash coming, by the way, that is going to be state-of-the-art. That's going to be good, too. Need one of those on the Windward side. Right now, there are great deals on a couple of QX50s still in stock. But check out the QX60. I'm telling you that the reason it gets a lot of attention in the car media is because it is really a great car. 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Luxury, safety, everything you need for your growing family. 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King Infiniti and Kaneohe, and even nice people, too. Come on, what more could you ask? King Infiniti and Kaneohe, look them up and see what they got for you. KSSK Radio, here we go. It is definitely the sound of money. How is that sound doing right about now? Well, I guess you heard the administration's freezing $1 billion in Medicaid payments to California and Minnesota because of the questionable claims. That's a euphemism for fraud. Yeah, the review focuses on those sketchy, no, they're not sketchy, they're fraudulent. It's obviously fraudulent. We have it on video. These care programs in California and Minnesota that don't even exist, and they never checked. See, what happens is with Medicaid is like Quest here, right? So the government turns over a whole bunch of money, in this case, well over $1 billion, in Medicaid funds to the state. And the state is supposed to check to make sure the money is going in the right place. These states did not. And they're getting caught. Medicaid fraud and protecting your money. That's what it's all about. Man, they've wasted a lot of your money. That's got to stop. Gold, 41.62. The yen, down to 163. Oil is up to 86 bucks a barrel. That's not good at all, but it's temporary in any event. 10-year bond interest, 4.63. Bitcoins, 65,000. And the Dow Jones has been going nowhere, and it still is going nowhere. S&P, nowhere. NASDAQ, nowhere. Dow Jones, yeah, down. It's down about 59 points right now. Also nowhere. 52,286. That's the report for now. We'll keep watching these numbers and bring them to you next time at 9.
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0: Ed Sheeran's Perfect Song on KSSK Radio. I'm Michael W. Perry, and I told you about Stanford Carr and what he's doing over there in Kakaako, right? Two new towers. He took an entire city block over in Kakaako. Stanford Carr did. Right next to Salt. You know where that is? Coral and Oahe Street, Mother Waldron Park, right there. And this is a new residential community. Two towers. One of them is the affordable tower. That's Ma'amalu. And the other one is the luxury one, Lamaku, at Kahuina. Kahuina is the actual name of the entire development, right? Kahuina, and I'll tell you how to find out more in just a second. But this is the luxury one. Beautiful, 1, 2, and 3-bedroom homes, real high ceilings, from 8.5 to 10.5 foot tall ceilings, floor-to-ceiling windows, private lanais. 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
0: 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You're about to get crystallized. Crystal is the most respected cruise line in the world. Ask anybody about a crystal cruise. 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We have an incredible opportunity aboard the Crystal Symphony. An amazing ship. Talk to a fellow named Matias. He is vice president of Crystal Cruises. He says they just put them in the dry dock for a complete refurbishment last year. So it's like being in a new ship, and I mean, this is luxury. Spa access, steam room, sauna, gratuities—they're all included. I know you usually get nickel dime and all that stuff. 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And this is the Europe you haven't seen because big ships can't get in there. This is a small ship. It's a mid-sized ship, actually. 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You don't charge you for it. 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And so did we, by the way. But I don't like that everything is extra. Well, this is the opposite of that. 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That's where to go for all the info right now. 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

0: 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I'm Michael W. Perry, and okay, Posse, this is your chance to win $1,000. 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
0: KSSK Radio, Wednesday, July 22nd, and a birthday for Selena Gomez. She began her career on Barney, the show with the purple dinosaur. Then she moved up to Disney Channel. She was Alex on Wizards of Waverly Place. That's when we met her. She came by and did a Saturday morning show with us. Charming lady. We liked her. And then she became a super singer and had her own makeup. And yeah, what was it called? Rare Beauty, I think, or something like that. And then Only Murders in the Building. Selena is 34 today. So day 11 of the strikes in Iran, and the president has a warning for Iran. He says, if you shoot any more ships, or if you even try to in the Strait of Hormuz, we're going to respond one ship, one bridge bombed, or one power plant. And by the way, we're moving towards Tehran now, the capital. They could be targeted, or maybe not. I definitely think they're probably going for military operation centers, missile storage facilities, drones storage facilities, aircraft hangars, that kind of thing. And kudos to the military for getting it done quickly. The president flew to Dover, Delaware, for the dignified transfer today of four U.S. soldiers killed in the Iranian attacks in Jordan and one in Iraq. 19-year-old Private Isabella Gonzalez, 25-year-old First Lieutenant Tyler Fian from Eva Beach, 28-year-old Sergeant Angel Rampersad, and they were killed in Jordan Friday. 30-year-old Sergeant Michael Swinton died Sunday disarming an Iranian drone that was shot down in Iraq. Pray for the Gold Star families and BZ to the military people who got that done very quickly. I've got a bad feeling about the Labour Party's new Prime Minister in Great Britain. Andy Burnham is his name. Who? That's exactly what they're asking in Great Britain. This guy arrives at 10 Downing Street, Prime Minister of one of the most important countries on earth, unelected, unopposed, no mandate from the public whatsoever. They have no idea who he is, except that he was a mayor of some small English city just months ago. Yeah, the entire country is scratching their head. Another handover of power to somebody they never asked for or don't know anything about. And the guy says he wants to bring about the biggest change in politics in 40 years. Okay, guys. You elected the Labour Party and you got them for three more years, so they can do whatever they want. America has suffered through so many people who have had no job experience with anything except making speeches and then maybe appearing charming. And they have reached their level of incompetence at our expense so many times. In the Gulf of America, Tropical Storm Bertha, moving steadily towards Louisiana now, headed towards the Bayou country. Tropical storm warnings in effect for Alabama to Louisiana, and a tropical storm watch extended to Texas. Yeah, there's going to be a bunch of rain, maybe flooding, storm surge, rip currents. Don't know. Nobody knows. Can't trust a hurricane or a tropical storm. While out west, they got a heat wave. Well, it is summertime, and it arrives in Southern California today through Monday. The highs are not spectacular, actually. 97 degrees and 107 degrees, somewhere in that range, probably, which is not that unusual, actually, in the summertime in Southern California. Physical activity outside becomes a bit challenging. Our election system is vulnerable. We know that, right? we've been talking on this program for decades about this. We now have some documents that prove that China especially was in our business trying to change the results of the 2020 election. And we now know that voter data has been compromised. How do we know this? Because the New Jersey governor was forced to admit it after they looked at their state voter rolls, after they got a letter from the federal government saying that 35,000 illegals are registered to vote in New Jersey. And they said, no, they're not. And they looked and they are. The governor is no dummy. Her name is Mikey Sherrill. And she's getting out front of this scandal before it envelops her, like it already has in California, Minnesota.

0: that an influential state lawmaker, still unnamed to this moment, accepted $35,000 in a paper bag back in 2022. A 45-year-old man who was critically injured Saturday night while riding an e-motorcycle has now died from his injuries. He is the 25th fatality on Oahu roads this year. The accident happened when the unnamed man, riding close to midnight, when a 65-year-old driver made an illegal U-turn near the intersection of Punahou and Clark Streets, causing a collision, and the motorcyclist was ejected onto the road. He was not wearing a helmet. It's Hurricane Fausto that we're keeping an eye on in the eastern Pacific. It's still very far away from Hawaii, but we are watching it. It's a Category 1 storm, about 80 miles an hour for maximum sustained winds, and moving to the west at a pretty slow speed, 7 miles an hour. Now, Fausto is forecast, if you look at the tracking maps on NOAA or other websites, it's forecast to actually slowly plod its way across the eastern Pacific and cross into the central Pacific as a hurricane. Will it approach Hawaii as a hurricane or a tropical storm? That's still a little too far out to tell. However, people are saying with the National Weather Service that you may want to be prepared for rain or maybe some heavy rain because Fausto may bring that moisture to our islands. And after nearly 25 years of service on average, the backbone of the Hawaiian Airlines inter-island fleet will finally be retired. The Boeing 717. Hawaiian Airlines is the last major airline flying a large fleet of these things. They're no longer manufactured and haven't really been for the last 15 or 20 years, I think. The aircraft will be retired starting in 2028 and replaced with Boeing 737 aircraft. Alaska Hawaiian saying that the larger 737 can handle the heavy workload required for inter-island service, allow for more amenities. Starlink will be on board those inter-island flights now. Wow! And allow more seats per inter-island flight.
1: Very nice. Yeah, the 717s, they were a great airplane, but yeah, it's the 737s are going to be a lot better.
0: Very fuel efficient, but that design with the engines all the way in the back on the tail, I always feel like I'm literally in a paper airplane being thrown when the thrust goes up.
1: Thrown into the air.
0: Yep.
1: I got animal stories for you guys. Are you ready? We remember Jackie and Shadow, right? They've been the most famous bald eagles in history.
2: We were following them last year. Remember the camera up there in Big Bear when they were their little eaglets were hatching?
1: They have a live stream of their nest. It's still active, by the way. It always has been. And the eaglets were being born, and everybody was going, oh, no, they're about to hatch any moment.
2: Right.
1: And unfortunately, we have bad news about Jackie, one half of the famous pair, rescued in Big Bear Saturday, found near Big Bear Lake after being repeatedly attacked by a pair of young bald eagles.
2: Huh? She has a pair of young bald eagles. It wasn't hers, was it?
1: I don't know. It's eagle-on-eagle crime there.
2: Yes.
1: She is in critical condition, they say, but alert. She's eating. She's got a kidney inflammation, but they expect her to do much better.
2: Wow.
1: She's at the Ojai Raptor Center, which has gotten, by the way, 8,400 donations.
2: I want to donate to them just based off the name. How cool is that? The Ojai Raptor Center.
1: Cool. Anyway, we wish Jackie all the best. To Santa Clarita, California, a 3-year-old girl is in the hospital because she went outside to retrieve her Amazon package. It's here. It's what I asked for.
2: Yay.
1: She went out to pick it up, and she did, and the rattlesnake sprang from underneath the brown envelope and bit her.
2: Frightening.
0: Yikes.
1: Little Addie rushed to the hospital. She was given a dose of antivenom in plenty of time. Then they transferred her to a pediatric ICU, gave her multiple additional doses, and they think she'll recover fully. 250 people in California. It's July 22nd. 250 people have already been bitten in California by rattlesnakes.
2: Wow.
1: 3 have died.
2: Whoa.
1: Whoa.
0: They don't put that on the tourism brochure.
2: No.
1: Apparently not. Yeah. No. As you know, I made a vow that we will not talk about Taylor Swift and Travis Kelce's wedding anymore.
2: Thank you.
1: There is a loophole there. I didn't say anything about her dog.
0: Wait, she's got dog? Wait, no, no, she's got cats.
1: I know, she's a cat lady, but he's a dog guy, and now they're both dog people because they have a pet dog, a Samoyed, evidently, a nice furry-looking white one, yeah. Very cute, enjoying a luxury lifestyle.

0: premium care, constant attention, including specially prepared meals made from human-grade ingredients. Ooh. And that dog travels in the cabin with them on their private jet. They have assembled a dedicated team support system to ensure that their pets receive constant attention, caregivers who could travel with them when necessary. I have done the same thing. I, too, have assembled a dedicated team support system for our dogs.
1: Yeah?
0: I call her Vicky.
1: Ah. But do your dogs get the human-grade food? No.
0: They don't ride on the airplane with us at all, right. So that's a good thing.
1: Taylor's dog is over there eating A5 Wagyu.
0: Caviar.
1: That's right.
0: Their relationship, insiders say, has deepened, Taylor and Travis, since becoming doggy daddy and doggy mommy, respectively.
2: Magic of dogs.
1: I know.
2: She can be a cat lady all she wants, but the dogs.
0: I'm telling you, you're going to like the dog.
2: And besides that, if you listen to blues music, the lyrics, I'll be your low down dirty dog, baby. I want to be Taylor's. Because you get fed well, you get treated well, you get first class air travel. I will be your low down dirty dog.
1: You get A5 Wagyu.
0: It's not low down as far as I'm concerned. Mostly sunny, isolated showers, a beautiful 84 degree trade wind day. Enjoy your Wednesday.
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0: KSSK Radio, Huntrix Golden from the movie of the year. KSSK, I'm Michael W. Perry, and I got to tell you, the car you're waiting for, the dream car, is probably down there at Pacific Honda right now. 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Let's do Mike Evans next.
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5: Maybe a trade shower or two, but mostly sunny for most of your Wednesday. Highs in the upper 80s. Light trade winds tonight, partly cloudy. Couple more trade showers. Lows in the mid-70s.
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0: 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We have, and seeing them on TV.
3: Right.
0: And
3: we already have.
0: Yards and signs right there in your front yard and all that. Every fence mm-hmm. is going to be covered. So what is this all about? I love listening to the jingles because there's always some original jingle that comes out. Not necessarily great, but sometimes they're memorable in any event. So, get ready for it. This only happens every 2 years approximately, so enjoy it while you can. Jess, our emotional support rooster, what?
3: Jess said he's going to run for office and that he's got a great jingle. I'm afraid.
0: I'm really afraid. A great jingle, Jess?
3: Oh, well, let me try my best to sing that for everybody and translate it. It went like this. Yeah. Vote for Jess, because he's the best. He'll work for you, cock-a-doodle-doo.
0: You know, it's just bad enough to create a lot of attention.
3: And you know what? It's not as bad as some of the other ones I've heard. So
0: no, it really isn't. It's up there.
3: Yeah.
0: Nice going. You know? Could Jess do any worse than some of the people?
3: I don't know.
0: Thank you, Jess. Appreciate that, of course, as always. I said all that
3: sarcastically
0: with air quotes. Mm-hmm. Okay, we are in the summertime. Look, if you have roosters bugging you or just whatever it is, leaf blowers, traffic, bad neighbors, bad dogs, barking cows, we don't know, whatever it is, if there's noises out there or if there's air conditioning that you want to keep to yourself and not cool the neighborhood, how about new windows? Mario Garcia is the guy. He was right there in your midweek when you got the midweek out of your mailbox yesterday or today. He's right there on the front page. That's him with rocking that beard. He is good. Mario Garcia at Windows Hawaii. 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They block the sound from the animals or whatever. Mm. Loud leaf blower. Whatever it is.
3: Worst.
0: And they keep the light coming in, which is their job, and keep the air conditioning from leaving, which is wonderful. 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Call this number, 671-0808. You'll never have another rooster interrupt your radio show. We really have to put those in here, you know.
3: No.
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3: Yeah, he's got a good point.
0: What?
3: If Bulaia can be on the ballot again, why not Jess?
0: You know?
3: In fact, that's Jess's new campaign slogan. Why not Jess?
0: Why not Jess? Could I be worse than it? Here's somebody who's always welcome on this program, Mike Evans.
6: Michael W. Perry. What up, Hawaii? Boy, I just wish I was home this week. I just loved it. I miss it so much. Let me get to the report. Hey, I got a couple of love nuggets for you. Michael doesn't really talk about it, but Michael loves the love nuggets.
0: Oh, yeah.
6: Both may be a little surprising. Bill and Hillary Clinton were recently in Italy, and according to a Secret Service person assigned to the former president, Bill and Hillary have never shown so much PDA, also known as public display of affection. Whoa, you go, Bill. On the other side, how about this? Will Smith and Jada Pinkett Smith, they're married, but only in name. They do not talk to each other and avoid each other at all costs. And it has been this way, are you ready? For over 10 years. They've been separated for over 10 years. Why they don't get a divorce? I have no idea. I love this item. Jonathan Cain, a great guy, one of the greatest musicians in rock and roll, and the band Journey, one of Journey's main guys, he is great, I love Journey, says that Bruce Springsteen, and I quote, is an annoying, bitter old man for using his concerts to spew his personal political views, end quote. Cain says people come to hear music when they go to a concert, not be preached at by some clueless geezer, referring to Bruce Springsteen. I love it. I can say no more. Some celebrities that are very aware there are fans out there that are nuts, and to protect themselves, they have taken self-defense classes. That includes Jonah Hill, Nick Cage, Guy Ritchie, Ashton Kutcher, and Keanu Reeves. And they have become very, very skilled in self-defense. But hold on a minute. It's not just some men celebrities who have taken a lot of self-defense classes. In recent past, Madonna, Ivanka Trump, Jessica Alba, Sharon Stone, and Courtney Cox have also taken some very tough self-defense classes. Vacation time, if you're thinking about coming to the mainland and the closest place is California, if you're thinking about it, you might want to forget about going to the fabulous, great, sensational Yosemite National Park. I mean, it is beautiful, but it has become so crowded, it's horrific. Traffic so bad, it is bumper to bumper in some places in the park while looking at the animals and the beauty. Sometimes it takes an hour just to drive 1 mile, all bumper to bumper. However, if you can stand the heat, I mean, Palm Springs is great. San Diego, always 4 stars. But you live Hawaii. Go to Waimanalo Beach, brah. And final World Cup nugget. So for months before the games, there were notices that no drones of any kind would be allowed within a mile of the stadiums when games were being played. And I have learned from an impeccable source that the United States military shot down 2,000 drones that violated that order. 2,000 drones during the World Cup games. And you can take that to the bank. Hey, have a great day. We'll do it again tomorrow. Aloha. Hui ho, see ya.
0: This is inevitable. Mom and Dad are aging, aren't they? It's amazing. It happens to almost everyone. There's the occasional Methuselah or someone like that. But, you know, senior living is out there, and there's a lot of senior living choices these days. I have one that's a little unique because Mom and Dad are going to know at some point they're going to need some help, some assistance. They still have plenty of gas in the tank, and they, you know, they want to do stuff and everything, but they don't want to lose the comforts of home. Understand completely. So does a guy named Paul. Paul invented Manoa Senior Care about 30 years ago. 11 boutique care homes. They're houses in residential areas in Kaimuki and Manoa. Manoa Senior Care. So when mom and dad need more help, you don't lose the comforts of home. Each care home has one floor for the residents. And there's only 8 bedrooms. That's very important. 8 bedrooms. It's not like hundreds. Each resident has their own private bedroom, adjoining full bath. It's where you dine. It's where they prepare the food. It's where all the activities and the socializing are. There's a lanai that you can go out on, get the fresh air. Same level, by the way. Everything's on the same level. No stairs. It's great. I've seen it. Evelyn gave me a tour over there. And then on the second floor, 2 live-in nurses. Ask them how they got them. It's a really great story. 4 nurse assistants as well, rotating to each home. That's 24/7 care. They have fun. They have visiting singing groups. They have exercise. They have games, baking, cooking classes, and lots of birthday parties. So, hey, ask for Evelyn if you call them up. But first of all, go to ManoaSeniorCare.com. 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It's really unique and it is a boutique care center. Manoa Senior Care, someplace like home. KSSK, and here we go, Michael Jackson time.

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That was Daisies with Justin Bieber on 92.3 KSSK. I am Sweetie Beccaro, and if you missed that nationwide keyword, it's fun. 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We already had two Hawaii winners. You could be next. Here's Avril Lavigne.

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I am Sweetie McCarl playing all of Hawaii's feel-good favorites of yesterday and today. 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

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I am Sweetie Picaro. Here's Benson Boone and his beautiful things.

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0: That was Post Malone on 92.3 KSSK, Hawaii's feel-good favorites of yesterday and today. Happy Aloha Wednesday. It is Hump Day. I am Sweetie Picaro. Oh, and just in case you missed that nationwide keyword, it's bonus. 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Now, KSSK welcomes Journey. We've been talking about it, returning to the Blaisdell Arena for the Final Frontier Tour. And due to unprecedented demand, a third and final show has been added for Saturday, September 5th. Don't miss your final chance to see Journey in Hawaii before the lights go down in the city. No, seriously. 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
5: Maybe a trade shower or two, but mostly sunny for most of your Wednesday. Highs in the upper 80s. Light trade winds tonight, partly cloudy. Couple more trade showers. Lows in the mid-70s.
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Because of You. Kelly Clarkson on 92.3 KSSK. I am Sweetie Bacaro playing all of Hawaii's feel-good favorites of yesterday and today. Ready to sing at the top of your lungs? It's

0: just might on 92.3 KSSK. Mala Noi hanging out with me, sweetie girl, on this Aloha Wednesday. So how about you just say, I just might join KSSK for their next crazy cruise, because it would be awesome. We hooked up with my dear friend Randy from Seawind Tours and Travel and Crystal Cruises, and they're giving us a trip of a lifetime aboard the luxurious Crystal Symphony. 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
1: From the KSSK News Center, I'm Chad Matthews. We continue watching Hurricane Fausto in the eastern Pacific. It continues to move westward at a slow 7 miles per hour, maintaining hurricane strength at 80 mile an hour sustained winds with gusts to 95. Fausto will continue moving to the west and move into the central Pacific, probably by this weekend. Will it remain a hurricane or tropical storm? Still too early to say. Tropical storm Bertha may not grow into a hurricane, but it's expected to drop a bunch of rain over the next 24 to 48 hours over the bayou areas of Louisiana. The storm currently centered near the mouth of the Mississippi River and will likely move inland. Heavy rain expected not only over Louisiana, but across the Gulf Coast. And President Trump is in Georgia this afternoon to highlight his administration's efforts on affordability and tout the new Trump accounts. Those are the new accounts that provide a one-time $1,000 U.S. Treasury contribution in an investment account for kids born between 2025 and 2028. From the KSSK News Center, I'm Chad Matthews.
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0: 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I'm Michael W. Perry with the Posse, giving you your chance to win $1,000. 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

All Human Nature with Michael Jackson on 92.3 KSSK. Little after 12 o'clock, lunchtime. Yep, time to grind. I'm Sweetie Vaccaro. Here's Alex Warren with Ordinary. They say

0: Taylor Swift with Opalite. I'm so glad she found Travis because she wrote such a fantastic song. We do have some Opalite skies going on right now. Sandy McGar with you on 92.3 KSSK. And you know what today is? National Hammock Day. It's also National Mango Day and National Pinoche Fudge Day. So I don't know about you, but this sounds like a perfect day to grab a mango, find a hammock, and eat some fudge. Okay, all right. Maybe you can't spend all day relaxing on a hammock, but you can try to win $1,000. How about winning that? 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Lots of mangoes and fudge you can buy with that. 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A Kolu, Maroon 5, Brandy, Kid Laroi, and Justin Bieber on deck on 92.3 KSSK.
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Ed Cole stuck on you. 92.3 KSSK. I am Sweetie Bacaro, and the nationwide keyword is preset. Enter that at our website for your chance at $1,000. Good luck. Here's Maroon 5 with Sugar. Yes, on National Mango Day. That's sweet.

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Have you ever with Brandy? The answer is yes. Thanks for listening to 92.3 KSSK. So good, Yara songs. I love it. Thanks for staying with me on this hump day. Aloha Wednesday. Here's Kid Laroi and Justin Bieber.

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0: 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I am Sweetie Bacara. That song is so good. It's about being the best version of yourself. Hope you're singing and dancing with all of Hawaii's feel-good favorites of yesterday and today. Well, I hope you're ready to sing right now because it is birthday celebration time. And if you are celebrating your birthday today, July 22nd, Ha'olilaha now, a very special birthday shout-out to my beautiful niece, Chelsea O'Toole. Hope you're having a fantastic day today, Chels. Megan Zudemeister, another niece. Good friend, Maureen O'Brien, Taylor Ho'opi'i, Wayne Ibarra, Dean Nishizaki, Audrey Hutton, Neil Sakamoto, and James Spray. Happy birthday to you. Happy birthday. Ha'olilaha now. And now go get some mangoes because today is National Mango Day.
1: From the KSSK News Center, I'm Chad Matthews. Governor Josh Green saying a decision in the investigation of Lieutenant Governor Sylvia Luke is imminent, likely within the next few days, then would be followed by further action in coming weeks if necessary. Sylvia Luke has been on indefinite unpaid leave since April after being notified she was a target of an investigation into an influential state lawmaker, unnamed, who accepted $35,000 in a paper bag 4 years ago. Former Venezuelan dictator Nicolas Maduro and his wife will go on trial next year related to their alleged participation in drug trafficking. The couple appeared in court in New York City today, the judge scheduling trial to start next year on June 1st. And President Trump is threatening a 100% tariff on imported generic drugs, considering the production of those medications a national security issue and an industry that needs to be based in America. The president says the tariff would not go into effect until 2028 in order to reshore generic pharmaceutical production. A zero tariff rate is expected to be maintained until then. From the KSSK News Center, I'm Chad Matthews.
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0: 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I'm Jason Mraz, and I've got the perfect playlist for you on iHeartRadio. 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

used to be. Oh, sing it, Boys to Men on 92.3 KSSK. Sweetie Picaro with you on this Aloha Wednesday. The nationwide keyword is dollar. You got to enter that to our website for your chance to win 1,000 of those dollars. Good luck. Time to go up, up, up with Huntrex.

0: 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All right. Thank you. Mahalo. Yeah, it's okay if it's used. That's a perfect way. Sweetie McGar with you on this hump day. Aloha Wednesday. Thanks so much for hanging out on 92.3 KSSK. 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Good luck. So KSSK welcomes Journey, returning to the Blaisdell Arena for the Final Frontier Tour. And they added a third show, thanks to our wonderful friends. Rick Bartolini Presents, a third and final show has been added Saturday, September 5th. Don't miss your final chance to see Journey in Hawaii before the lights go down in the city. Oh, I can hear it in my head right now. And KSSK listeners get first dibs on tickets this Friday morning, 9 a.m. at Ticketmaster.com. 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So listen to KSSK in 7 a.m. hour this week to win your way in tomorrow morning. Second row tickets, and then front row on Friday. Good luck. Go DA, Tears for Fears, and Sam Smith and Normani on deck.
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33: 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And you had sometimes a gatefold sleeve, which means double sleeve. 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And while you were listening to the record, you put the needle on and then you looked at the lyrics. 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That's how we got so many different musicians in the past to play on our albums, by finding out who played bass, who played drums. I'm a musician, and I like to know and give credit to the people that actually performed on the records, who sang on them, who produced them, who arranged them. 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

on 92.3 KSSK. Malinoy Frank, you know, with me, Sweetie Picard, on this Aloha Wednesday. Gotta give a shout out to the gang listening over at Melaleuca right there by the airport. 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I am Sweetie Picard. 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Good luck. Here's Tears for Fears. Everybody wants to rule the world. Not me. I just want to rule my life, okay?

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I'm Normani. Dancing with a Stranger. I told you I'm not a stranger. I'm your friend. Thanks for listening to 92.3 KSSK. I am Sweetie Picaro, just in case you forgot who you're listening to, okay? Let's get ready to sing. We're going to be dancing in the moonlight with King Harvest.

0: Taylor Swift, her newest song off of the soundtrack of the Toy Story 5. I heard it's a great movie. I didn't see it yet. Thanks for listening to 92.3 KSSK. Hope you're enjoying your hump day. Aloha Wednesday. I am Sweetie Picaro, and today is National Mango Day. Juice from the mango. Yeah, go get some mango today. And living in Hawaii, right? We take our mango very seriously. So how do you like yours? With salt, lihing mui, maybe dipped in vinegar? Yeah, that's what I'm talking about. Pickled mango. Or are you one of those people who just grabs it and eats it right over the kitchen sink? Because, you know, the juice is going everywhere. Oh, my mouth is all watering now. I gotta go get me some pickle mango because Ted Ambrosio, Malanui for the Onolicious pickle mango. However you love your pickle mango, just enjoy it because today is the day. All right. If you can find it. Can I find them? Yeah, I know. Some are almost gone this way. All right. And Ted and Jerry are going to be joining us on our next KSSK Crazy Cruise. If you want to join us, crazycruiser.com. We're going to be aboard the Crystal Symphony. It's going to be simply the best. Yeah, personal butler service in every room. That's what I'm talking about. Yes. All right. crazycruiser.com. 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Hurry up.
1: From the KSSK News Center, I'm Chad Matthews. Bail set at over $1 million apiece for two Kona men facing attempted murder and assault charges after a fight at a graduation party in Hualualoa on Saturday night. One victim was treated at the scene, but the other was taken to Oahu, medevaced in critical condition. 25-year-old Brandon Urzua is now accused of stabbing, while 27-year-old Brian Urzua is charged as an accomplice. Another summer, another wildfire in California, this one pretty close to San Francisco. Cal Fire says the new blaze, being called the Little Fire, has burned about 1,000 acres so far, 30 miles south of San Francisco. Fire officials have ordered about 5,000 people to evacuate from the area. And let the anticipation begin for 2026 NFL. The first NFL training camps open for business with the Carolina Panthers and Arizona Cardinal veterans reporting today. Super Bowl champ Seattle and AFC champ New England, they'll open their camps on Friday. Carolina and Arizona, by the way, meet in the first preseason game on August 6th. From the KSSK News Center, I'm Chad Matthews.
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